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0: Atlanta's hit music, Q99.7. I'm Cannon with a K. You wanted to shout someone out tonight?
1: Well, Kenyon, but he always talks to you guys, so.
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1: He does.
0: Now it's your turn to tell everyone how much you love him.
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0: 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I love the love. I am definitely a sucker for a love story. 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

Hey, it's DK from the Q Morning Crew, and I got another really bizarre DM on Bumble. And how was a tuna sandwich involved, you might ask? 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

0: 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After a long day, it's time to wind down. How do you like to wind down at night, Sarah?
1: I have 4 kids, so I don't think that's really possible.
0: There is no wind down for you.
1: No.
0: It's a trick question, because by the time everyone's already got their teeth brushed and they finally get into bed and you get the iPad off, it's time to collapse, get up at the break of dawn, and do it all over again.
1: Yes. Eyes
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0: this Halloween costume some people are doing this year. Imagine going to a party dressed up as one of the Bushes from Bad Bunny's Super Bowl halftime show. 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

0: 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Who would you like to say hi to?
1: I'll shout out my sister Christina, her kids Colton, Callan, Kinsley, and her husband's birthday was yesterday.
0: Oh, wow. What's her husband's name?
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0: I noticed you kind of like threw that in at the very end. Is that because like maybe there's a reason for not wanting to pay a lot of attention to that?
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You ever just eat way too much, but the food tastes so good, you know you're overeating, but you don't care? I ate an entire cheesesteak from Fred's Meat and Bread at Croc Street, and now I just want to lay down and take a big cheesesteak nap right on the studio floor.

friendship bracelets, glitter, pyro. Everyone thinking that Olivia wrote that song specifically about their ex. We're going to get you into the show. It's going to be Olivia O'Clock sometime before 11 on Q99.7.

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0: 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We've been talking about great Halloween costumes. How many people are going to be Dolly Parton this year? There's going to be a lot of them. You know who's going to pull it off the best? Drag queens. Yes. From Lips. Oh, I got it right now. Someone from the Eagle pulling off a leather dolly. Oh, why do I love the sound of that so much?
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0: a Thursday night for a couple reasons. One, I get NFL football to watch here in studio. College football is back as well. Two, the weekend, I feel like, is officially here. There might be a lot of people listening right now pregame and going out tonight.
1: It's on. Welcome to Nightly with Jade and Tyler. T, tonight I want to kick off the show with a little reminiscing. The 2000s, you know, they gave us absolutely unhinged, crazy TV, but we all loved it. My question is, what was a major hit back in the day that would not even make it on air today? We're going to get into it next on Nightly with Jade and Tyler.

0: Tyler, the early 2000s were truly the Wild West of television. The Swan, Behind the Mirror, just came out on Hulu, and it's revisiting that crazy show where these women were isolated for months. Remember, they would go through like these extreme plastic surgeries. Mind you, we were like preteens and teens watching this. Like, this is incredible. At the end, they had them competing in a beauty pageant. And then we've also got To Catch a Predator, the Chris Hansen TV show. There's now a movie going to be called Primetime coming out. Robert Pattinson is going to be playing Chris Hansen. Chris watched it. He tried to sue. There was nothing that he could sue them for, but he said he hated it and gave Robert Pattinson a D on his performance. I think that if these shows were presented and being pitched in the boardroom today, I don't know if they would have ever hit the airwaves. What is something that you can remember that you're like, it was such a hit, but today the internet would protest and it would be canceled before it ever aired?
1: What was that show on FX? Was it Lip Tuck about the plastic surgeons?
0: Nip Tuck.
1: LA? Yeah, Nip Tuck. That was, I remember my mom watching that show and I was like a teenager, I believe, and I've seen some pretty unhinged things in my teenage years. That show almost screwed me up a little bit.
0: You remember that episode where the guy was like, I don't know, like a drug dealer, some sort of criminal, and he went in and got his whole freaking face redone so that he could be unrecognizable? That scared the hell out of me.
1: Yes, that was a crazy show. Also, I was doing some digging. I saw in the UK, there was a show in the early 2000s called Super Size vs. Super Skinny, where it pitted underweight people against overweight people and having them swap diets.
0: My God. What the hell? This would not survive today. I'm telling you, the forums, the internet would be going berserk. But honestly, it was good entertainment. Is that bad to say?
1: And then also finding out, like, those MTV shows are pretty much all scripted, like Room Raiders and what was the, where they pimp your car. Like, all those were just fake and made up. But
0: Pimp My Ride had, like, aquariums in people's cars while they were driving. I mean, did they ever make it off the floor of West Coast Customs? We'll never know. Actually, even Tiffany Haddish was on there. Now that we go back and look, we're like, oh.
1: I was a kid. I didn't know any better. I thought they were real.
2: 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Q.
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0: officially, officially here, so have at it. All the spookiness, all the Halloween candy, the decoration, the pumpkins, have at it. And Jade, this is probably the most disgusting thing I've seen that is being offered as a frozen pizza.
1: I'm going to hear you out.
0: Well, Tombstone is offering a limited edition kits, which they're calling the pizza nobody asked for. It's a frozen pizza with packets of candy corn to sprinkle on the top.
1: Why are we wasting our time making literal junk food? This is disgusting. You know, I'm not even one of those people that's like mad at the pineapple on pizza. 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I've tried it. It's good. Candy corn on the pizza? Come on, y'all.
0: The kits are available for just $1.31 each. They won't be in stores. They're going to be released through several drops on the website, which you can find at tombstonecandycornpizza.myshopify.com. And the first one is tomorrow at 2, and the others will be dropping on October 9th and October 23rd. There's only going to be a limited edition, so you got to get on these early if you want that candy corn pizza. I could

0: pretty cool things to look forward to in October to entertain us. TV-wise, Carrie miniseries, the one with the pig's blood getting dumped on her, hits Prime Video on the 7th. Season 6 of Abbott Elementary also premieres on the 7th. You like that show, Jade?
1: Obsessed. Literally, I love Principal Ava.
0: And how is this show still alive? Season 23 of Grey's Anatomy premieres on the 15th.
1: You know what's funny? I was actually on Netflix yesterday, and I saw that season 25 of Law & Order was out, and I was seated. I was just like, I still love it after all these freaking years. There's a reason these have never had a finale.
0: Yeah, McDreamy's been dead for like 3 decades already. Like, RIP. In theaters, Tom Cruise, Digger is out tomorrow. The Social Network sequel, The Social Reckoning, and a horror flick, Other Mommy, will be released on the 9th. And the newest Street Fighter movie comes out on the 16th.
1: Who's in Other Mommy? I just read or saw a headline about that.
0: The very talented Jessica Chastain is in Our Mommy. Obviously, Halloween on the 31st, which we also fall back on that night. It's on a Saturday. And then the MLB playoffs are underway. NHL is official underway. And the NBA season tips off October 20th with LeBron James as a Philadelphia 76er, who now takes a helicopter from practice back to New York City. It's wild. He doesn't even live in Philly.
1: It's actually kind of crazy, and I hate to be that person to bring the grave, like, elephant in the room to the forefront, but, you know, after Kobe's passing, it just, I don't like thinking about him traveling in any weather on a daily basis from practice in a helicopter back home. It's kind of wild.
0: Oh, I'll never ride in a helicopter ever. Those things are terrifying.
1: Yeah, you can feel everything.

0: 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Nightly with Jade and Tyler.
1: The influencers are not happy with Pete Davidson. He had a recent interview with Variety on TikTok that has gone viral because, well, I think he's taking the lead with us millennials and how just annoying it is that all these influencers and streamers are making so much money for not doing a damn thing. And I side with Pete here.
2: Look, I'm not a part of that group. Get it how you live, but Pete definitely had some strong words.
3: It's bad. It makes me sad. Girls are just talking to themselves on there. Okay, come get ready with me. And I'm like, who the f*** are you? What do you do? Nothing. What the f*** is this? They make 40 million a year? What? And then I'm like, the world's broken. There's girls my age that go on TikTok and they'll like mutter like a thing and then do this like dance. And I'm like, what are you doing?
1: You preach, Pete.
2: A lot of them wish they could be making that 40 mil. I'm pretty sure this was a little bit of a dig at Alex Earl. And just now that the floodgates are open for anyone to make a name for themselves, for anyone to make money, and also us seeing how that very technology is affecting the people that have been in this industry for a long time, even somebody who is an actor, comedian, like a Pete Davidson. Obviously, he's very successful. But those actors that have been in the game for so long are struggling to maintain their like health insurance and wondering where their next check or series of checks is going to come from. It does have to be a crazy feeling to see that, hey, some of these people are making bank doing what he feels is nothing.
1: And I try to stay away from that. You know my TikTok feed. I've talked about this. Like on Saturday night, I'll watch the like DUI checkpoint. This guy in LA, he goes live and at a DUI checkpoint. It has nothing to do with being a police. He's just a normal guy and he films like them doing the breathalyzer, doing...
2: Oh my God.
1: It's very entertaining because you're like, it's like a reality TV show. You're like, oh, that person's going to jail. That person's going to jail. Definitely. They screwed that one up.
2: Well, that's exactly why I think his words are too harsh. There's an audience for everybody and everything. And sometimes everyday people like to see the behind the scenes of everyday people's lives. That's how they get in that 40 milli.
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9: Welcome in. It's Nightly with Jade and Tyler. Another hour of fresh music. Crazy Stories starts right now. And like you said, it's Friday Junior. So actually, tonight is feeling good.
10: That's right. Feel free to turn up. Get that red solo cup out tonight. You know, we've been talking about this. If every one of us, if we just don't show up to work tomorrow, we will have a three-day weekend.
9: I'm down, but only if you're down. Don't leave me hanging.
10: Yeah, you know there's going to be a couple narcs that make us all look back and get fired. But since we're here, we're going to get you new music from Taylor Swift, Patient Zero, and we got a behind the scenes from Tay Tay talking about how she directed a music video and how she likes to bake bread for the cast.

0: You know, it's very rare that we get behind-the-scenes access from Taylor Swift when she's doing anything. We still haven't seen any official pictures or videos from the wedding in July, but she did share a little behind-the-scenes of her directing her brand-new music video for Patient Zero.
1: So it's 5:52. I've been up since 4, so I'm feeling, like, real awake. You know what I mean? Right. It's the benefits to starting your day with a nice, good, fresh bake. Not the kind that usually musicians are doing.
2: Two originals and a blueberry lemon.
3: I'll do the original.
2: The original.
3: Thank you so much.
2: You're so welcome. Thank you for supporting my small free business.
0: And in the video, yeah, she was selling her bread that she baked early in the morning. That's what she does early in the morning. She bakes bread.
4: I would love a Taylor loaf. How she has time to even do all this is beyond me. She's so wholesome. It's hilarious.
0: Would you actually eat it?
4: I would. Actually, we had a listener, which I know, you know, sometimes they tell us, like, be careful. You could be getting poisoned and turn over, just flop over on the board in the studio. You don't know what these people are putting in here. But it was freaking delicious. I see the hype. I get the hype. I picked the sourdough that had a little jalapeno and cheese in it. My goodness. Taylor, I'm sure you bake great bread.
5: We did it again. Another incredible winner has officially been crowned for the flyaway trip from Nightly with Jade and Tyler.
0: And this one is huge.
4: Might need to clear that schedule for next Wednesday.
0: You.
6: No way.
0: Our grand prize winner.
7: Shoes in Texas, I can tell.
6: Oh my goodness.
4: You're going to see Ella Langley.
6: Goodness, that's exciting. At Red Rock?
0: Yes. I just want to be hurt so bad. 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
4: And you get to bring a bestie.
6: 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That is also my roommate. Her name's Emily.
0: Emily's going to love you. I just want to be hurt so
4: bad. It hurts so bad. It hurts so bad. That's what winning sounds like.
0: Win this time, don't worry. We got another amazing flyaway coming soon.
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0: sake.
1: Jade, you should probably just delete the app or lock your credit cards because you like the DoorDash, as do I. I got the DoorDash pass, like the monthly membership, but you're on another level. They're about to be on another level. They are about to launch drone food deliveries. It's about to be a thing.
0: I kind of would love that. That way, well, I wonder, like, does anybody get a tip for that? What pisses me off the most is, like, why is the app getting more money than the workers? It's all jacked up. But what happens if I order soup, Tyler? Like, is it going to come spilled? I need to know more.
1: Yeah, DoorDash getting ready to test this in Northern California with Chipotle, Popeyes, and Momo and Curry. The trials have been successful with drones averaging less than 5 minutes from the restaurant to the customer's door. That doesn't include the time to take to make your food. DoorDash says about 80% of typical restaurant orders are small and light enough for its drone. No launch date has been announced yet.
0: I'm really not mad at this. I actually get irritated when I can tell, like, oh, yes, my driver's got my food, but then they also have five other people's orders, so it takes them an hour, and now my food's cold and my fries are wilted, and I'm like, I want it straight away. It's so, the on-demand culture that we live in is absolutely insane. Tyler, we have drones flying our food to us in 2026.
1: 4 o'clock in the morning, there's an Amazon Prime on delivery right by our house. And I saw like three drones in the air. They're like ready to drop something off.

0: 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How you doing?
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0: She just keeps adding on to her standalone record on the Billboard Hot 100 charts, being number one for 24 straight weeks. That is a huge accomplishment. Ella Langley, choosing Texas. Of course, shout out to Vanessa in Kansas City, who won listening to us on Hits 105. She's got that free trip next week to go see Ella Langley at Red Rocks, which is super exciting. After Halloween's over, Mariah Carey will be fully defrosted. She'll be out there. Do you think, how long could this last for Ella being number one?
1: I don't know, Tyler, and you make a good point, because this history-making record is for non-consecutive weeks. I think Ella dropped this song last October, so it's had its time. It's had its spurts of being on the charts, coming back down, and then coming back like in an absolutely crazy way and dominating. But once Mariah is in rotation for the holiday season, she's going to be right back on top, I believe.
0: Yeah, like right now, she's got her hand like defrosted. It's just her hand's waving right now. The rest of her is still frozen, and yeah, each day she gets more defrosted. It's like when your mom asks you to take the chicken out of the freezer for dinner, and you forget, and then it's a mad

0: happy October 1st. It's Nightly with Jaden Tyler. We are full go spooky season, Halloween season. Do you know what you're going to dress up if you dress up for Halloween, Jade?
1: This year, I don't know. And we've got a whole freaking extra hour on that night. I got to come up with something, but maybe, I don't know. You have any ideas for me?
0: So here's some ideas from pop culture here in 2026. You got Olivia Rodrigo from the You Seem Pretty Sad for a Girl So in Love cover. You can dress up as her. Also a big one, you know, this just happened recently. Dolly Parton, RIP, but you know, you can wear the sparkles, the blonde wig, get the girls out. You know what I mean?
1: You're right. There are going to be so many cute dollies in the streets this year for sure.
0: Taylor Swift and her friends coordinating shirts at the Knicks game. Remember they all wore blue and orange Stevie Nicks shirts?
1: Yes, that's actually a cute, easy one.
0: Doctors from the Pit. That's always a good one, going as a doctor, but the Pit's been a big show this year. How about Athena and Odysseus from the Odyssey?
1: Okay.
0: The Bushes in Bad Bunny's Super Bowl halftime show. And in at number one on this list, one of the biggest movies of 2026, Freaky Nicki in Obsession.
1: I'm not going to lie. I don't want to see that on the streets. That will send a chill down my spine and have me shuddering. I don't want to see anybody making wishes on those One Wish Willows. That will freak me out, but that is a fun one.
0: Also, just some honorable mentions. Spider-Man, Sabrina Carpenter, Pitbull, Charlie XCX, Harry Styles in the Dance No More video. I mean, there's a lot of good options out there.
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11: If you're here, you're already in. Welcome to the nightly group chat. I'm Jade, hanging with Tyler. One more sleep until the freaking weekend, T.
12: Yeah, let's go.

Speaking of bars and restaurants, would you go to a no phones section at a restaurant if restaurants put those in place where you can choose to have your phone or the non-phone section? And we'll talk about it.

0: You know, I love my hometown of Griffith, Indiana. It's about 30 minutes southeast of Chicago. So I consider myself a Chicago because nobody knows where Griffith, Indiana is. But bless them because it's a small town. Graduating class of, what, 100, 200 people in my graduating class. But there is a bar in Northwest Indiana that allows smoking. And they serve food. And it's a bar. And they allow smoking. And it's absolutely disgusting.
1: You know what? I'm already, like, that's one of the reasons I don't want to go out tonight. My boyfriend is celebrating his 39th birthday. He always throws, like, a big monthly event. It's like an industry mixer, a bunch of DJs, a bunch of music people. But he always holds it at a cigar bar. And that cigar smoke is so damn thick and intense that when you come home, you feel filthy. Like, it is deep in your hair, in your freaking scalp, all over your clothes. And it's just hard to breathe and hard to see. I'm like, my eyes are watering. Can't stand it. But if they really brought back smoking sections in restaurants 2026, you said they're still doing it in certain parts of the country.
0: Yeah, I need a cigar now. I'd love me a good cigar. Now I'm jealous. But they might start no phone sections, like, you know, the non-smoking section. There could be some fancy restaurants or bars that have a no phone section, kind of like the non-smoking. Would you go to the non-phone section at a restaurant or a bar?
1: It's not even that I want to be plugged in. Actually, I would love that. I would love to see that. It kind of is, like, sad when you see, you know, people on a date and it's like, damn, not just the bright white phone screen blasting in both y'all's faces as y'all are not even having a conversation and you're scrolling. That'd be cute. That's cute. I'm definitely here for it. What you think?
0: Yeah, I would definitely go to the no phone section. There was a general manager interviewed about this story. He goes, there's something to phones being the new cigarette. It's a social problem, not a restaurant problem, which when you think about it is very true. So, yeah, I would definitely go to a no phone section at a restaurant. I would ask.
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it's Ariana Grande with your evening vibe, Nightly with Jade and Tyler. And you're hearing my new song here first.

0: Tyler, I'm not going to lie. I'm feeling a little emotional today. You know, I have my two babies, Marley and Mochi. Marley is the tiniest Yorkie you've ever seen, and she's in her elder years, but she runs our freaking household. Whatever she wants, she gets. Best blanket in the house, best seat in the house, all the cuddles and rubs while she's growling at everybody. But today is her 12th birthday, and I'm like, I need my baby to live forever. It's a holiday.
1: Happy birthday to the pups. Today, being October 1st, is also, it turned into an unofficial post your girlfriend day.
0: Hmm. You think it's because we're nearing cuffing season? It starts to get a little cold outside. We need to cuddle up.
1: Well, apparently the trend started in the LGBTQ corners of TikTok, and then it spread all over TikTok, and now it's kind of an unofficial day. And unfortunately, I can't celebrate this day because I don't have a girlfriend.
0: She's a fiance.
1: The humble brag there. But yes, happy to those that celebrate post your girlfriend on social media.

0: Lining that and rumors, I think my favorite so far I've heard is Justin Bieber.
1: It is kind of crazy that we haven't seen the Biebs touch that stage yet. He would be a great one. I think he would be like a really unifying one. There have been such huge acts these couple of years, record-breaking viewership. It's got to be somebody great and somebody that we all love, and he definitely fits that.
0: I've also seen maybe Jay-Z as, you know, he's one of the main promoters of that. Maybe he just does it himself and brings out Beyonce. I mean, Jay-Z's worked with everybody.
1: Literally, that would be nuts.
0: Speaking of big shows, Coachella, which is in April, there's been these rumored lineups coming out pretty much every day, and they all have kind of the same theme. This is what I'm seeing for Coachella in 2027. Dua Lipa as one of the headliners.
1: Mm.
0: Also, BTS, Tame Impala, and Fred again. That's probably the one I've seen the most. And man, if BTS did it, that's huge. Dua Lipa's huge. Tame Impala, he's having a great 2026.
1: Yeah, totally agree. Who would you personally want to see? Like, who's one of your faves that you're like, they would absolutely crush being a headliner at Coachella?
0: You know, we talk about this all the time. You know, they do these like little sets, like, you know, they have the headliners and then like the special sets. Like, what if NSYNC did a set?
1: Love that. I would cry, especially because they've been telling us that they're not going to get back together since they can't get their schedules on point. Honestly, my hands would be raised to the skies, and I would probably be like those girls that we used to be on TV that were fanning out and crying. Like, oh, I need that.
0: Yeah, we're not asking for much. Just give us like a reunion set at Coachella.

You know, I think we should find out who's headlining the 2026 NFL Super Bowl halftime show powered by Apple. Anytime, it's usually around this time that we find out who's going to be headlining.

0: out to Vanessa from Kansas City, Missouri. She was listening to us on Hits 105, and she won that grand prize trip, airfare, hotel, Red Rocks, Ella Langley.
1: Which is insane. That's literally 1 week from today. Dandelion tour at Red Rocks. Incredible.
2: Hey, it's Vanessa. Nightly with Jade and Tyler are sending me to Red Rocks to see Ella Langley.
1: Another incredible winner has officially been crowned with a flyaway trip from Nightly with Jade and Tyler.
0: And this one is huge.
1: Might need to clear that schedule for next Wednesday.
0: You.
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0: Our grand prize winner.
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1: You're going to see Ella Langley at Red Rocks.
2: Oh my goodness, that's so exciting. At Red Rocks?
0: Yes. Not only are we going to fly you there for free, we're going to put you up in a hotel, but get you tickets to Ella Langley at the iconic venue, Red Rocks.
1: And you get to bring a bestie.
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0: And if you didn't win this time, don't worry. 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

0: If you're just joining us right now, this is Nightly with Jade and Tyler taking over the evening group chat. So glad that you're here. And the chaos continues this hour. Tyler, what's on the itinerary?
1: We're talking more AI. I love those AI robots that just want to fight people. You see them in viral videos where they're just like, they just want to fight. They don't want to do anything else. Just fight you.
0: You know what's crazy? We were watching iRobot, Black Mirror, and we thought that that stuff was so far away. Now it's completely normal. It's unbelievable how far we've come.
1: Yeah, they're not all like Wally, who is just an adorable robot. But which reminds us, do we think that the government will stop AI from becoming more intelligent than us?
0: I hope so.
1: Well, we'll talk about it next.

0: have you seen those videos going viral of those little AI robots like karate chopping people and scissor kicking people? Have you seen those videos?
1: Yes, and it's like always during a demonstration where they're like, look how great the help is. Meanwhile, they're chopping people in their jugulars left and right, kicking kids in the stomach.
0: I'm very entertained by those. And speaking of AI and dangerous, 25% of people think it would be possible to stop AI from becoming more intelligent than people. Are we worried about AI being more intelligent than us?
1: In my head, I'm like, don't they say that it can only reference information that we've given it or that it's pulling from, you know, which we've put out there? That's my first thought of defense. But when I kid you not, I shuddered and I was like, this can't be real. This is like a skit. I was watching the news the other night and it was like, we could all, you know, die. Like a billion people could be wiped out in the next year, 10 years. And I'm just like, are we paying attention? Is this that part in the movie that we're all like, duh, duh, duh, duh, duh, and we're not paying attention to the fact that the scientists are like, warning, warning, warning, death is coming. T, what the f- is going on?
0: Yeah, like what if like these superhero movies like Spider-Man or Avengers and they're the villain in this movie is somebody that is programming AI to destroy humans?
1: It's too much. I have to laugh so I don't cry. It's too much. I'm scared. I'm just like, you know, I don't think we've seen the worst of people using it for terrible reasons. But come on, T. I mean, we got things out there that are always meant to be a tool that can either, people can either use it to help themselves or they use it for evil. And we know the evil people can't wait to get their little hands on those props.
0: I kind of do want a karate chopping robot. Kind of want one.
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0: I feel like there are two kinds of people in this world. You either like gummies and sour candies, or you're a chocolate diehard. What do you think you fall under?
1: I'm the sweet and sour gummy kind of guy.
0: I am too. I do love chocolate a lot, but I love some sour candy.
1: And since I don't drink coffee, I need my sugar from something.
0: True.
1: Instacart, since it's a spooky season, October 1st, they have listed their most popular candies ordered on Instacart.
0: Okay, let's hear them, because I need to see what I need to load up on at the store before the kiddos come out to trick-or-treat at my house.
1: And they're all hardcore chocolate. Number 5, Snickers. 4, M&M's. 3, Hershey's Milk Chocolate. 2, Peanut M&M's. 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
0: Everybody loves those little Halloween pumpkin special edition Halloween Reese's, myself included.
1: If you're wondering, sour, the Sour Patch Kids, closest on that list at number 7. I do love me some Sour Patch Kids.
0: Definitely. And if you have the Trolley Gummy Worms mini packs, oh, my favorite house on the block.
1: And if you have candy corn, throw it in the trash.
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1: Hey, it's Ariana Grande with your evening vibe, Nightly with Jade and Tyler. And you're hearing my new song here first.

0: Tyler, you know, I've told you so many times, like the just knowing how good movie theater popcorn smells, that's enough to get me to go to the theater. But I'm not going to lie. I was actually agitated for my man when we were checking out, getting concessions, you know, ordered to the seat. And I was like, what do you mean our shared large drink, two boxes of candy and a small popcorn was like $84. And I'm like, this is why people want a Netflix and chill. This is ridiculous.
1: Yeah, it's bad out there, especially with gas prices and just the way everything is right now. That's why we should start normalizing this. Gen Z needs to take the lead on this. More young adults are pushing towards free dates.
0: Okay, what are we talking? Are we talking walks in the park? Are we talking picnic in the park?
1: Yeah, like walks in the park, museum days, cooking together, maybe community events. I think that'd be super cute instead of coffee and a dinner bill, which feels like a car payment. So more just events that you can do together and not have to shell out $60, $70 for a meal or a movie.
0: That's sad because you're joking saying car payment, but I mean, sometimes they will get up to that $200, $300 mark and it's crazy. I love the cooking one. That's fun.
1: Yeah, and you know, we got to normalize not calling a guy cheap because he doesn't want to spend money. Like, hey, it can be romantic. Hey, let me cook you a meal. Come on over. I'll get a bottle of wine and I'll cook you some chicken parm.

0: We've talked about this on the show. I had date night with my fiance where I stayed over at her place, and we don't have any TVs or any electronics in the bedroom. It's kind of our time to, we talk about whatever we need to talk about. And now we're in wedding planning season, so we spend about 2.5 hours talking about DJs, food, guest lists, everything. So when I've never planned a wedding before, so I'm new to this. And now anytime I see like problems at a wedding, now I'm like on high alert.
1: See, I feel like your whole FYP has probably completely changed. Algorithm has totally switched into fiance mode.
0: Yeah, so I saw this story and I was like, eek. We go to Reddit. The caption is, her sister-in-law went into labor at the wedding. Now she wants an apology.
1: Okay, apology is extreme, but let me hear what you got to say about this.
0: Yeah, mother says her son's wedding was going normally until her pregnant daughter's water broke about a month ahead of her due date. The daughter was rushed to the hospital. The mother left the wedding to go with her, and relatives started waiting for baby news because it was the family's first grandchild.
1: Oh my God, this is such a messy situation, literally and figuratively. But yes, I understand it's their special day. That's gotta be honestly a little bit frustrating to see like some of the party, especially your, husband's mother leave. But what do you do, Tyler? I mean, she didn't plan to have the baby a month early. My God, what do you think? This is tricky because you've also spent months, maybe a year or more planning this wedding.
0: And all the monies as well.
1: Right.
0: I don't know. I think I would make an announcement and be like, hey, when we hear the news, we'll let you know, but let's have fun.
1: I agree. I totally agree. I would probably do the same thing.
0: Like there should be one designated person that's like the baby person, and then everybody else just have a good time.
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0: Jade. I love a Thursday night for a couple reasons. One, I get NFL football to watch here in studio. College football is back as well. Two, the weekend, I feel like, is officially here. There might be a lot of people listening right now pregame and going out tonight.
1: It's on. Welcome to Nightly with Jade and Tyler. T, tonight I want to kick off the show with a little reminiscing. The 2000s, you know, they gave us absolutely unhinged, crazy TV, but we all loved it. My question is, what was a major hit back in the day that would not even make it on air today? We're going to get into it next on Nightly with Jade and Tyler.

0: Tyler, the early 2000s were truly the Wild West of television. The Swan, Behind the Mirror, just came out on Hulu, and it's revisiting that crazy show where these women were isolated for months. Remember, they would go through like these extreme plastic surgeries. Mind you, we were like preteens and teens watching this. Like, this is incredible. At the end, they had them competing in a beauty pageant. And then we've also got To Catch a Predator, the Chris Hansen TV show. There's now a movie going to be called Primetime coming out. Robert Pattinson is going to be playing Chris Hansen. Chris watched it. He tried to sue. There was nothing that he could sue them for, but he said he hated it and gave Robert Pattinson a D on his performance. I think that if these shows were presented and being pitched in the boardroom today, I don't know if they would have ever hit the airwaves. What is something that you can remember that you're like, it was such a hit, but today the internet would protest and it would be canceled before it ever aired?
1: What was that show on FX? Was it Lip Tuck about the plastic surgeons?
0: Nip Tuck.
1: LA? Yeah, Nip Tuck. That was, I remember my mom watching that show and I was like a teenager, I believe, and I've seen some pretty unhinged things in my my teenage years. That show almost screwed me up a little bit.
0: You remember that episode where the guy was like, I don't know, like a drug dealer, some sort of criminal, and he went in and got his whole freaking face redone so that he could be unrecognizable? That scared the hell out of me.
1: Yes, that was a crazy show. Also, I was doing some digging. I saw in the UK there was a show in the early 2000s called Super Size vs. Super Skinny, where it pitted underweight people against overweight people and having them swap diets.
0: My God. What the hell? This would not survive today, I'm telling you. The forums, the internet would be going berserk, but honestly, it was good entertainment. Is that bad to say?
1: And then also finding out, like, those MTV shows are pretty much all scripted, like Room Raiders and what was the, where they pimp your car? Like, all those were just fake and made up, but...
0: Pimp My Ride had, like, aquariums in people's cars while they were driving. I mean, did they ever make it off the floor of West Coast Customs? We'll never know. Actually, even Tiffany Haddish was on there. Now that we go back and look, we're like, oh!
1: I was a kid. I didn't know any better. I thought they were real.
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0: It is October 1st, spooky season officially here. So have at it, all the spookiness, all the Halloween candy, the decoration, the pumpkins, have at it. And Jade, this is probably the most disgusting thing I've seen that is being offered as a frozen pizza.
1: I'm going to hear you out.
0: Well, Tombstone is offering a limited edition kits, which they're calling the pizza nobody asked for. It's a frozen pizza with packets of candy corn to sprinkle on the top.
1: Why are we wasting our time making literal junk food? This is disgusting. You know, I'm not even one of those people that's like mad at the pineapple on pizza. I actually think it's good. I've tried it. It's good. Candy corn on the pizza. Come on, y'all.
0: The kits are available for just $1.31 each. They won't be in stores. They're going to be released through several drops on the website, which you can find at tombstonecandycornpizza.myshopify.com. And the first one is tomorrow at 2, and the others will be dropping on October 9th and October 23rd. There's only going to be a limited edition, so you got to get on these early if you want that candy corn pizza.

0: pretty cool things to look forward to in October to entertain us. TV-wise, Carrie miniseries, the one with the pig's blood getting dumped on her, hits Prime Video on the 7th. Season 6 of Abbott Elementary also premieres on the 7th. Do you like that show, Jade?
1: Obsessed. Literally, I love Principal Ava.
0: And how is this show still alive? Season 23 of Grey's Anatomy premieres on the 15th.
1: You know what's funny? I was actually on Netflix yesterday and I saw that season 25 of Law & Order was out and I was seated. I was just like, I still love it after all these freaking years. There's a reason these have never had a finale.
0: Yeah, McDreamy's been dead for like 3 decades already. Like, R.I.P. In theaters, Tom Cruise, Digger is out tomorrow. The Social Network sequel, The Social Reckoning, and a horror flick, Other Mommy, will be released on the 9th. And the newest Street Fighter movie comes out on the 16th.
1: Who's in Other Mommy? I just read or saw a headline about that.
0: The very talented Jessica Chastain is in Our Mommy. Obviously, Halloween on the 31st, which we also fall back on that night. It's on a Saturday. And then the MLB playoffs are underway. NHL is official underway. And the NBA season tips off October 20th with LeBron James as a Philadelphia

0: 76er, who now takes a helicopter from practice back to New York City. It's wild. He doesn't even live in Philly.
1: It's actually kind of crazy, and I hate to be that person to bring the grave, like, elephant in the room to the forefront, but, you know, after Kobe's passing, it just, I don't like thinking about him traveling in any weather on a daily basis from practice in a helicopter back home. It's kind of wild.
0: Oh, I'll never ride in a helicopter ever. Those things are terrifying.
1: Yeah, you can feel everything.

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And you're hearing my new song here first.

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1: The influencers are not happy with Pete Davidson. He had a recent interview with Variety on TikTok that has gone viral because, well, I think he's taking the lead with us millennials and how just annoying it is that all these influencers and streamers are making so much money for not doing a damn thing. And I side with Pete here.
2: Look, I'm not a part of that group. Get it how you live, but Pete definitely had some strong words.
3: It's bad. It makes me sad. Girls are just talking to themselves on there. Okay, come get ready with me. And I'm like, who the f*** are you? What do you do? Nothing. What the f*** is this? They make $40 million a year? What? And then I'm like, the world's broken. There's girls my age that go on TikTok and they'll like mutter like a thing and then do this like dance. And I'm like, what are you doing?
1: You preach, Pete.
2: A lot of them wish they could be making that 40 mil. I'm pretty sure this was a little bit of a dig at Alex Earl. And just now that the floodgates are open for anyone to make a name for themselves, for anyone to make money, and also us seeing how that very technology is affecting the people that have been in this industry for a long time, even somebody who is an actor, comedian, like a Pete Davidson. Obviously, he's very successful. But those actors that have been in the game for so long are struggling to maintain their like health insurance and wondering where their next check or series of checks is going to come from. It does have to be a crazy feeling to see that, hey, some of these people are making bank doing what he feels is nothing.
1: And I try to stay away from that. You know my TikTok feed. I've talked about this. Like on Saturday night, I watched the like DUI checkpoint. This guy in LA, he goes live and at a DUI checkpoint. It has nothing to do with being a police. He's just a normal guy and he films like them doing the breathalyzer, doing.
2: Oh my God.
1: It's very entertaining because you're like, it's like a reality TV show. You're like, oh, that person's going to jail. That person's going to jail. Definitely. They screwed that one up.
2: Well, that's exactly why I think his words are too harsh. There's an audience for everybody and everything. And sometimes everyday people like to see the behind the scenes of everyday people's lives. That's how they get in that 40 milli.
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0: 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Good morning and happy Braves Friday.
1: All right, you're allowed to say that.
0: Hell yeah, chop on, man. Bring on LA. Let's make it happen. The hype is real, ladies and gentlemen.
1: What a game last night. Oh, that was so fun. Yes, I stayed up and watched the entire thing knowing I had to get up at 4 a.m. and it was worth it. I mean, it wasn't some like back and forth game, so I could have gone to sleep after the first inning and then it would have been the same outcome for me. But
0: what if you made the difference? Woo! What if you were the lucky charm because
2: baseball
0: you stayed
2: superstitious.
0: Up?
2: Superstitious.
0: Very.
2: Now you have to stay up every game.
1: You know what I feel stupid about? And I know it's not like I feel stupid because yesterday I just thought the game was in Philly. I didn't know these new rules give you three home games.
0: I think
1: games.
0: You actually mentioned it on the air.
1: And then
0: I thought it was in Philly, too. And then on social media, it kept saying, like, oh, you know, Truist Park's getting loud tonight. I was like, oh, are they having a watch party?
1: I know. I saw that, too. And I was like, oh, man, these new, like, postseason rules. It's hard to keep up. But thank God that game was at home. The stadium went nuts. It was just fun.
0: Atlanta's Hit Music, Q99.7, by the way. We're the Q Morning Crew. I'm Joe Breezy. That's DK. You got Court.
2: And it might sound scary to take on the Dodgers in this next round, the back-to-back World Series champions. However, did you know the Braves 5-1 against the Dodgers this year?
0: I was curious about their record against. I didn't look that up. That's awesome. That right there, because don't play around. The Dodgers are champions. They're the World Series champions
1: from
0: last
1: year.
0: They're a great
1: team.
0: And they're a great team. Yes, they've purchased their...
1: Yeah, they're a great purchased team, but there's a lot of talent that they've purchased. That being said...
0: Beat LA!
1: It's on for me and many of my oldest friends that still live in LA because they're all Dodger fans. I was like the lone Angel fan of our group. But, I'm like, sorry guys, you're going down. It's all about the Braves. It's going to be a great series.
0: So that's where your heart's at. You both partake in betting here and there. If you're betting on this series, who do you got?
2: Braves.
1: 100%.
2: Okay. 5-1 against, if you're 5-1 against a team in the regular season, I like your chances in the playoffs.
0: Yes, most likely you're going to win.
1: I'm feeling with this momentum, especially after last night's game, I'm saying Braves in 4.
0: Okay,
1: against the Dodgers. I think the Dodgers will take one game at home, but I think...
0: Wait, it's best out of 3.
1: No, it's best out of 5.
2: I think this one's 5.
1: Yes, this is best out of 5. Promise.
0: So 4 out of 5?
1: No, I think that they're going to win it in 4.
2: 3-1.
0: Yeah,
2: 3-1.
0: Right. Okay. I was like, Jesus. Okay.
2: Math is math.
1: Yeah, man, it's okay. It's 6:08 a.m. It's rough. I don't expect anyone to be doing math at this time of the day. And if you're up right now listening to our nonsense and our bad math, I apologize. But we do appreciate you. Thank you for being part of the Sixers Club. This is our very exclusive club. We do this every morning. We give you a prize just for being up bright and early.
0: Yeah. What do we have today?
1: Jonas Brothers tickets.
0: Joe Bros.
1: Am I right?
0: That is accurate.
1: What if I just said that and I was wrong?
0: Well, then you'd
2: have to buy a ticket.
1: Find some Jonas Brothers tickets.
0: Because legally you have to, abide by that.
1: We've got tickets for you right now. Caller 9-404-448-0997. You're going to see the Jonas Brothers.
0: Hit the phones. Go Braves. 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
2: Hi.
1: Hi, good morning. What's your name?
2: Heather.
1: What's up, Heather? Happy Friday and happy caller number 9 day. Yes.
2: Shut up. Thanks.
3: Are you a big Jonas Brothers fan? You sound excited.
2: I am. So, and my daughter really loves them too, so she'll probably get the tickets.
3: Oh, okay, cool. That's going to be awesome. Hey, why are you up this early?
2: Girl, I'm a substitute teacher in Cherokee County.
3: Oh, so you're up early every day. Respect.
1: Yes, and thank you for doing what you're doing. That's very important work.
4: Are you and your child both big Kevin fans? Is that who you're really wanting to see?
2: Well, my daughter is,
4: Kevin's her number one?
2: Yes.
4: I love that.
1: How'd you know, Court? That's interesting.
4: Everybody loves Kevin.
3: Well, hey, I hope you and your daughter have a great time. Take lots of photos. Enjoy the memories. And thank you for being up this early. And thank you for being a wonderful teacher. We appreciate the work you do in the community.
2: Thanks. And thanks for doing what y'all are doing, keeping us awake.
3: Oh,
1: good deal. Awesome. Look at this love fest on this Friday.
3: We're all complimentary.
1: 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Thank you again for listening. We'll grab all that info. 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
1: Around the A.
2: Around the A.
3: Here's what's going on around our city.
4: Got it, swinging strike three. The Braves win. And it's off to Los Angeles.
3: The Braves won game three last night with authority 6-2, eliminating the Phillies at Truist Park. They scored three runs real quick in the first inning, and there was just no looking back. They move on to play the Dodgers in the division series. The first two games are in L.A. this Saturday and Sunday. The next game in the A is game three on Tuesday, October 6th, and game four would be Wednesday if necessary. If it goes to game five, that'll be back in L.A. Here's the manager, Walt Weiss, after the game.
5: What we've overcome this year is simply amazing. All the things we've overcome to get here. We couldn't do it without the right people in the room. It's because we have the right people in the room. Okay? Guys, unbelievable. We checked two boxes. We got another one in front of us. Let's go.
3: Ed Sheeran's Loop Tour comes to Mercedes-Benz Stadium tomorrow, but after all of his openers dropped out to show support for Macklemore, who was forced to leave after making pro-Palestine comments on stage, this tour has kind of become a mess. Sheeran has since apologized for how he handled all that controversy, and he's spoken out about the humanitarian aid situation in Gaza. The start time and opener for the show here in Atlanta, they're currently listed as TBD, and protests have been discussed. We'll see how this plays out over the weekend. The Atlanta Beltline says it's finally secured all the land and property rights needed to complete its entire 22-mile mainline trail. The effort took only about 20 years and nearly 200 closings. It cost more than $200 million, and it involved more than 270 acres of property. The final piece was a tiny 0.2-acre parcel in northwest Atlanta. And the full continuous loop is now scheduled to be completed by 2030. This connects more than 45 neighborhoods. Metro Atlanta and North Georgia are expected to get hit hard this weekend, Saturday and Sunday, with heavy rain and isolated flooding possible. The rain's going to start maybe this afternoon. It's going to continue through the weekend into tomorrow. The heaviest

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1: One overthinker, one instigator, and one who just showed up for the food.
0: It's Food Court on Q99.7.
2: Consider him a man of the people. He is doing a very important service for you, Atlanta.
3: And for himself, if I'm being honest.
2: Well, yeah, he's eating. Tough gig, but somebody's got to do it. Court, now you bop around Atlanta all week long trying the fantastic food that our city has to offer, that our home has to offer, and you'll eat anything.
4: I literally will.
2: Yeah.
4: At least once.
2: And it's really cool because then you come on the show on Fridays with Food Court where you review what you ate, but you do it like a court case with plenty of puns to spare. Who's standing trial today?
4: Food Court is now in session. Today we gather in Food Court to discuss one of Atlanta's most wanted. This isn't a brick and mortar restaurant. It's a culinary outlaw, a pop-up that shows its face only when it chooses to. However, you can get lucky and find it in the wild. I'm talking about Sad Boy Burger Shop, ooh, one of Atlanta's best and most elusive burgers. And it's now on the lam, or I guess in this case, on the beef.
3: Mm-hmm.
2: You found it. Sad Boy, you've been pumped.
4: I have been pumped since the week I moved here. I saw a picture on a blog talking about Atlanta's best burgers. And there it was, all sprawled out, smashed to oblivion. Mm. And that's what I want. Let's start with Exhibit A. The Sad Boy Burger is the OG and the star of the show. It's a smash burger with Vidalia onions, pickles, and mustard on a sesame seed bun. That's it. Oh, it has the perfect crisp, right?
2: It sounds good. It really sounds good. I'm hungry, dude.
4: It allows the quality of the meat to be the star. The AJC calls it intentionally simple. And when it comes to a burger, that's what you really want, right?
2: Mm-hmm.
4: One bite of the Sad Boy, and I was a happy boy. Exhibit B. If intentionally simple isn't for you, then there's always Plan B. Or let's call it Option B.
3: Got it.
4: There's Option B.
3: It's Option B.
2: Okay.
4: That

0: would be their Big Sad Burger. It's not just a big version of the OG that's already big enough. It's just their take on the Big Mac. It's like their Sad Boy Burger, but it adds shredded lettuce and a sort of mac sauce.
1: Like a Thousand Island-ish?
0: Yeah.
1: Oh, that's my jam.
0: Oh, it's so good. So whether you like your burgers traditional or done up, Sad Boy has something for you. Finally, Exhibit C, we're going to the testimony. Any objections of hearsay are henceforth overruled. I shared a picture of it on my Facebook, and here are some of the comments I received. Who hurt you? I hope you have good health insurance. And that looks heavenly. They all make very good points. You can see the evidence for yourself on their Instagram. It's at Sad Boy Burger Shop. And that's where you can also find their schedule to see where they're going to be popping up near you.
2: Ooh.
0: I happened to find them outside of Proper Hop in Roswell this week. Now for the verdict. The suspect remains MIA. A warrant has been issued. And if you cross their path, a reward will be issued. In the form of one of the best smash burgers you'll ever have.
2: Yeah.
0: If you encounter the suspect, please reach out to us on Instagram at Q Mornings. Court is adjourned.
2: Nice.
1: Wow.
2: Dude, I just got pumped right now for Sad Boy.
1: I want a Sad Boy burger.
0: I'm going to share a picture of it on, share on our Instagram at Q Mornings so you can check out what I'm talking about.
1: It looked so good, but it also looked like you were going to have digestive issues.
0: And I did, but it was so worth it. It gave me time to reflect.
1: Yeah, I was
0: ate.
1: Like, you probably spent quite a bit of time on the porcelain throne, thinking back about how good that burger was.
0: And I'm ready to go again.
1: All.
0: Oh, lots of onions, by the way. Lots of them.
1: Probably made you a very mad boy.
0: You got it. 99.7.
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0: totally commercial-free with the Q Morning Crew right now. Atlanta's Hip Music, Q99.7. I'm Joe Breezy. You got DK and you got Cord. And when it comes to life, we all evolve. We all grow old. We all age. But we...
1: I don't like to think of it that way. Yeah, I think we get wiser. We get smarter.
0: We're dying slowly. Wow.
2: Every day we're closer to death.
1: Oh, well.
0: But the word evolve.
1: Yes.
0: Yeah, we do.
1: We grow. And I've recently... realized that I believe in things now that I didn't used to believe in as a kid. Well, and vice versa.
0: Like heavy stuff? Like, are we talking God
1: and
0: all that?
1: I'm not going to get into all that. But what I do tend to believe in now that I thought was total BS as a kid, zodiac signs.
0: Really? That's interesting.
1: Kinda. I mean, so I don't...
0: Are you super into zodiac signs now? Is this a thing?
1: So... I won't say I'm super into it. Like, I don't check my horoscope.
0: Do you have, like, books
1: on
0: it?
1: No, I don't read up on it. But... I like to subscribe to it. It like makes me feel happy. Whereas I think about when I was a kid or even into my 20s, I instantly, the second someone brought up zodiac signs or, oh, you're a, what's your sign? I'd go, I don't know. I don't believe in that stuff.
0: And then shoot it down.
1: I just shoot it down. And now over the years, I've seen so much stuff that lines up. That's like accurate.
0: Really?
1: With other, not just myself.
0: Kind of cool.
1: With other people. Then I'm like,
0: wait,
1: there
0: are you,
1: is something to it.
2: What is your sign?
0: Yeah.
1: Yes. Do either of you guys know anything about zodiac signs? I feel like Court might.
2: Brief. I know what I know.
1: Okay.
0: Are you going to be a psychic and like read our palms and do all that? Are you going to get that deep in it? That would be kind of dope.
1: I am a Gemini.
2: I was just going to say, I'm not going, yes,
1: what,
2: you are.
1: What were you
2: going
1: to say? No, say
0: no,
1: it, because
0: you have
1: it's
0: to
1: probably
0: go there.
1: True.
0: I don't know,
1: and
0: you don't have to educate
1: about,
0: me.
1: Don't worry about hurting my feelings. What were you going to say?
0: Yeah, you have to educate me. I don't know what a Gemini, what that means.
2: The Gemini is like the two personality. There's two sides of every Gemini. and there's the hardcore side and the loving side. They are polarizing on both. And I was going to... throw that out there because I believe you fit it to a T.
0: Totally, right? Though. Hey, yeah.
2: But that's not on you. I'm a Pisces who are emotional, fragile, and I fit that to a T. So I kind of know what you say, where I've always thought it's bogus, but then every time I hear something about it, it lines up.
0: I'm a Sagittarius. For the most part, from what I've read, it tracks, I guess. A fire sign, whatever that means.
2: Fire sign, yeah.
0: Yeah.
1: Yeah, see, that's my point, is that anytime someone says to me, like, oh, you're a Gemini, I used to just roll my eyes. Now I go, yep, I am. Maybe you should leave me alone. It rings true every day for me when we leave this room and then we go into meetings after the show. And my personality, like, I, like, shut down. Not shut down. That's not the right word. I kind of, like, introvert myself to where I become, like, this more quiet person because I'm shifting out of... You know, the
0: being
1: fun, the extrovert I am in this room. So there are two versions of me. Mm-hmm. But that being said, it's not even about just who I am. It's that I see it in other people. Like when I was reading about Pisces, it says they're able, you know, like they're basically able to figure out other people's feelings. They're incredible shoulders to cry on. They can soothe a friend in need in a matter of minutes. Pisces will make you feel loved, appreciated, and accepted. Like, I have so many friends that I know, I'm like, who would that be? And I think about them and I look up their birthdays and I'm like, yep, they're all Pisces, Court being included in that.
2: See, I love you.
0: But you
1: I
0: grew,
1: love you too.
0: And you, that was a very nice moment. You grew into this though.
1: I
0: started believing it now. It wasn't like you've been all in your whole life.
1: And I still don't know if there really is, like, I mean, nobody knows. There's no science to it. So it's just a belief. It's just a whim of a belief.
0: And it's fun to follow along.
1: Right. But
0: I've
1: subscribed to it at this point in my life where I used to be such a hater. And I think that happens with life. Sometimes you subscribe to things as you get older.
0: Court, you look like you're holding back something you don't want to say, which means you have to say it.
2: There's more science to this than there is a lot of other beliefs.
1: Okay.
2: That's all I'll say.
1: You're probably 100%. I believe that.
0: If you're a qualified person to speak on this, like you listening right now, that would be fascinating. Like how true these zodiac signs really are, because you're kind of all in on this. Like you really believe.
1: I do believe that, like, there is a lot of truth to it. Like that it does define personalities, and that, you know, I don't know. I'm just. And maybe it's the power of suggestion. Like, I'm not going to say, but then I buy into that power of suggestion.
0: Yeah,
1: like,
0: yeah,
1: I'm
0: yeah.
1: in.
0: God, I know. I'm torn on this. I don't know, man. I kind of think it's BS. I think it's just entertainment. I think people just want to think and talk about themselves. So when it's Leo season or Gemini season or Pisces season, they're like, yeah, that's me.
2: Lord knows the Leos are going to talk about it. Am I right, DK?
1: I know. Tell me about it. Leo.
0: My wife's a Leo.
2: Oh, really?
0: I've heard Leos are dope, but from what I've read, Leos are strong.
1: That's also funny because I don't have them memorized. I don't know what all the different months are and whatever until I look it up. But the second I look it up, I'm like, yeah, see, told ya. Yeah. Told ya.
0: If you like totally believe and you're qualified to talk about zodiac signs, educate us.
1: Yeah.
0: Yeah, hit us up. This would be cool. 404-448-0997. Yeah, not surprised about the two personalities for you, DK, but I know that outside of
1: that. At least I have more personalities than both of you. Okay. Hey, so I'm winning.
2: They're going to make me emotional.
0: There's never a dull moment here. It's Q Morning Crew, Q99.7.

0: Q99.7, hanging with the Q Morning Crew right now. And DK, you are all in all of a sudden on zodiac signs, and you think they are oh so real.
1: I do. I've seen too much evidence of accuracy with my sign, with the horoscopes, with all of that. So I'm in.
0: And we asked you if you are professionally qualified to talk about zodiac signs. Please call us. Hold on. Let me go to all these people that are qualified right now. Oh, cool.
1: You know what?
0: Oh, okay.
1: All right, relax. See, we got two texts.
0: I think it's all BS. I think it's just entertainment. People want to talk about themselves and feel good about themselves. So you read a zodiac sign, you go, oh my God, that's totally me.
2: There's a fine line. There's a fine, fine line.
1: We got two texts. Shonda said, yes, DK, get into it. It's fun and accurate. Different elements of astronomy can really help you understand things that you may struggle with too. Take all the good from it that you can. Okay, I like that positive take. Caleb said, Joe's right. It's all garbage that chicks use to defend themselves.
0: Oh, boy.
3: Straight up, dude.
1: Okay. I don't know. Maybe I should look up my horoscope for today and see what it says. Actually, let's look up Court's horoscope because I feel like you guys might think I'm biased.
2: Okay, that's fair.
1: Horoscopes. What's your...
2: Pisces.
1: Okay. Pisces. Sorry, I should have been more prepared. Horoscope for today.
0: Well, no, I'll just go to all the other people that are qualified.
1: Shut up.
0: Like as we wait right now.
1: That's not cool. This is taking forever. Okay, here you go. You may have gotten yourself tangled in a deep mental drama over a series of recent incidents, Pisces. Mm-hmm. Stop popping up ads, you jerk. Your mind may be working overtime in order to solve the riddles. It's quite possible that the reality of the situation is that you're simply making a big deal over nothing. Huh? Today is one of those days in which you will face a harsh reality that comes as a consequence of your over-the-top thinking.
2: That's me. I mean, overthinking.
1: Is that a line up to something you've been overthinking
0: overthink.
1: Today?
0: Yes. We all overthink. Nobody doesn't overthink.
1: You know what? Why don't you take the good from it that you can and enjoy it?
0: That's fair. I'm on board with that.
1: Captain Positivity over there.
0: I know. Swinging a miss by me, right?
1: Look, the phones are ringing. Someone else is calling. Just kidding.
2: Oh.
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0: Hey, every hour it's Olivia O'Clock, but you don't know when during that hour, so that's kind of the fun part. Yeah, you know?
3: It's a big secret.
0: Yeah. Well, the non-secret is that we do it every hour from 7 a.m. to midnight. We're actually doing it all weekend long and all next week. So believe the hype. These Olivia Rodrigo tickets are hot on Q99.7, and you can win them right now. We got a pair of tickets for you. You got to text one word. The word is love. Quick. Aww. DK, what do you love?
3: Reese's peanut butter cups.
0: All right. Court, what do you love?
4: Fleece material.
0: Okay.
3: What do you love, Joe Breezy?
0: I love my wife.
3: I knew you were going to say that. That's so sweet.
0: Got you. I love my wife, Danielle. But what do you love? Well, you love hopefully seeing Olivia Rodrigo with these free tickets. So text the word love to 404-448-0997. 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Although that's a fun way to spell it. That's not the
3: don't
0: correct
3: do that,
0: version
3: please,
0: of it.
3: Don't do that.
0: L-O-V-E to 404-448-0997. Come get these Olivia Rodrigo tickets. Q99.7.

0: Atlanta's Hit Music, Q99.7, hanging with the Q Morning Crew right now. It's Friday. We're feeling good. Got the weekend on the horizon. Rain is extremely in the forecast, by the way. It's supposed to be like crazy flooding Saturday or even starting today through Sunday. But the severe thunderstorm warning has been low as of now. However, with that being said, there's still plenty of things to do around town.
1: Mm-hmm.
0: You got to believe it, right? This is your weekend rundown. So kick it off. Opening weekend, Atlanta Symphony Orchestra.
2: I love it.
0: The ASO, baby. I love it. Now, this is the new season of lineup, which is really cool. So definitely you can check that out. You can look all the info up online. You guys have checked out the symphony before?
2: Yeah, I went last week with my dad.
0: Oh, that's right.
2: Yeah, we saw Mike Campbell play with the orchestra, and I bought tickets because Guster's coming there next Friday, so I'm going to see Guster.
0: You are a man of many layers and passions, Corey.
1: You're so sophisticated.
0: I like that. Chelsea Handler, shout out to her. This is her High and Mighty tour. This is happening at the Coca-Cola Roxy right there at the Battery, so that's going to be a great time. Chelsea Handler fan, yay or nay? DK?
1: 100%. She always makes me laugh. I might even head out to that show tonight.
2: I've seen her a couple of times live. Big fan.
0: I'm a big fan of TLC and Salt-N-Pepa and Vogue. Let's talk about
1: it.
0: Dude, how sick is that? Now, that's a throwback dream lineup. I mean, just totally iconic. That's happening at Chastain, so you can check that out.
1: Oh, it's going to be wet.
0: Yeah.
2: Yeah, it is.
0: But here's my thing, though. We know how Mother Nature is in Atlanta. Like, she can make a hard pivot left, and all of a sudden, we're good. And then
2: never going to get it.
0: And then it's clear skies.
1: Is that tonight or tomorrow?
0: It's tomorrow.
1: Okay.
0: Indigo Girls. You guys are big fans of Indigo Girls?
1: Fantastic. So I'm not super familiar with their catalog, but I've seen a lot of interviews lately, and I know some of their hits. So I like them. They're great. They're Atlanta-based.
0: Ed Sheeran, that's the big show Saturday night, Mercedes-Benz Stadium. I'm going to be there with the wifey-poo. That's going to be great. He never doesn't put on a great show.
1: I've seen his concerts twice over the years, and it's always fun.
0: If you're into books, Decatur Book Festival is happening, so you can meet authors, a whole bunch of vendors.
1: But what about Rachel? Would she be into that? She's really into reading, right?
2: Yep, she's already been talking to me about this.
0: Okay. Oh, cool. So you guys can check that out. Don't get it twisted. October is here. Oktoberfest, Noonan Throws Down. They have really cool Georgia craft beers that they always do that they're kind of famous for. That's happening like right there around Court Square. Tickets are just $30.
1: Is it weird that I enjoyed Oktoberfest in September? Is that allowed?
2: I think that's actually when Oktoberfest is
1: okay,
2: like September.
1: Good. I had Oktoberfest beers last weekend. I jumped the gun.
0: Also, Atlanta.
2: No, you did it right.
0: Atlanta Art Fair is happening in Pullman Yard. So, yeah, you can check out galleries, installations, talks, performances, that whole thing. It's actually like a 4-day thing. So that's happening all weekend. That started yesterday. So that runs through Sunday, which is going to be a great time. You can check that out. And then there's Porches and Pies. This is my favorite.
2: Yes, I saw this.
0: Yeah, this is the pie-filled community with their favorite moves. I mean, and it's indoor this year, which is cool. So if it does rain, you can check that out. Plenty of sweet treats, music, vendors, the whole thing. I'm excited about that. That sounds really fun.
1: Yeah, there's a lot to do.
0: What's your guys' favorite activity to do when it rains? But you still want to do something outside of just laying around the house. What's your favorite rainy day activity? Because rain is for real in the forecast for this weekend.
1: I like to cuddle up with the dogs and watch a movie. I know that everyone like that's such a typical answer.
0: But I get it.
1: So the best part, I'll just say the best part of cold weather for me is my heated blanket.
0: All right. So you want to
1: embrace it. I love when it's heated blanket season.
0: All right. Fair enough. Court, what do you got?
2: Yeah. Lately when it rains, we like to go outside on our like covered porch patio and listen to it, watch it, read a good book, and just soak in the vibes. I love a rainy day.
0: Nice.
1: What about you, man?
0: I would say either going to the movies when it's raining, or going out to eat. There's something about that because the restaurants are usually not as packed.
1: Yeah,
2: it's true.
0: And you can kind of get comfort food and something a little more hearty.
2: It's vibey.
0: It just kind of cancels out.
1: And I feel the restaurants are more grateful when you walk in and you're like, you've gotten rained on. They'll be like, oh, thanks for coming out.
2: Bring the mud all through the restaurant.
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2: Well, here's a shocking update on Christina Pike. She's the first woman in 200 years who was supposed to be executed yesterday in Tennessee. She was given 2 doses of the lethal injection, but she did not die, but is now ironically receiving life-saving care at the hospital after what the Tennessee's governor called a deeply disturbing procedure. Her attorneys feared that there would be complications with this lethal injection because of a lifelong blood disorder that made it tough to get needles into her veins. They said Christina actually verbally tried to help guide the people administering the injection to find a vein. Pike's lawyers said that the failed execution amounted to torture, and they called for her death sentence to be commuted. This story is still unfolding, and as of this moment, Christina Pike is still alive. Halle Berry's ex-husband, Olivier Martinez, is asking for sole custody of their 12-year-old son, Maceo, and he was granted a temporary restraining order, so Halle Berry temporarily has restricted visits. Martinez alleges Halle physically abused their son during an incident last week, claiming she jumped on him, put her hands around his neck, and choked him. He also alleges that there have been previous incidents of physical, verbal, and emotional abuse. Halle Berry and her attorney, they're firing back, raising Olivier's own history of violence and saying that the filing is entirely meritless and deliberately misleading. The two are going back and forth with similar accusations, so this is going to end up just playing out in court. Well, Jim Carrey's married again.
3: She is the love of my life, the blood in my veins. We belong together till the mountains fall into the sea, till the heavens collide, or until I get sick of her and need to move on.
2: The 64-year-old actor married his girlfriend, Min Ah, just 7 months after the couple made their first public appearance together, but they've been together for a few years. Carrey previously called Min Ah his sublime companion while he was accepting an award, and the couple reportedly had a private ceremony in Los Angeles. Ah, I'm very happy for him. Fiona, the daughter of actor Chad Lowe and his wife Kim Painter, well, she's passed away at only 13 years old. Chad Lowe is the brother of Rob Lowe. Now, the medical examiner documented that Fiona was pronounced dead at 1:14 a.m. this past Tuesday at a local hospital. The manner of death was ruled suicide, according to the coroner's office. And there's another development in the Cornell sexual assault case. The fraternity brothers that are accused of gang raping Jane Doe at a 2024 party not only exchanged graphic messages about her, they also allegedly sent around a photo of her in this group chat. Ugh. CNN obtained images of the Snapchat chain titled Hi-Fi Activities, which allegedly shows a photo of Jane Doe in a room at the fraternity house while the messages were being exchanged. Sources say that the Snapchat messages raise questions about whether additional photos or videos could have been recovered if a more thorough criminal investigation had been conducted from the start. If you missed any of the headline hit list, you can catch up on socials at Q Mornings or online at Q997Atlanta.com. 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

0: Atlanta's hit music, Q99.7. We are the Q Morning Crew, 15 minutes away until your shot to hopefully score $1,000 heading into the weekend with that 1K payday. That will come across extremely handy.
1: Mm-hmm.
0: Think about it, $1,000 in less than 30 seconds. Yeah, let's do this.
1: It's like three tanks of gas.
0: DK, we continue to say it is very, very, very, very, very entertaining, and sometimes at your expense, to live vicariously single through you.
1: Thank you for that. I'm actually enjoying having fun and trying to get out there and dating. I mean, I say enjoying. It's a little bit out of my comfort zone.
0: Good for you, though.
1: But I'm, you know, it's a fun change of pace. But I've played you guys a couple of those voice notes that I got from
0: DMs.
1: Denny.
0: I remember.
1: Yeah, Denny has like a weird mouth noise, but
0: sounds like he's just eating while he's leaving you DMs.
1: Yeah, it's like he's always eating, or I don't know, maybe it's a nervous thing.
0: Last time he revealed that loves Pee Wee Herman.
1: He sent a regular message, like he typed out a message last time, and I hadn't responded. Like I initially messaged him back when we connected, and then he sent the weird unsolicited voicemails that were a little odd, but also whatever, maybe.

0: me trying to put it to bed.
1: Some dudes, some people might see that as a green light. Like, keep on going, player.
2: He's also trying to put it to bed.
0: Okay.
1: Wow. Okay.
0: Very well done, Corey.
1: So, but you brought in more of these DMs that we can listen to.
0: Yeah, I got another voice note. And because we're going all in on this guy, I figured you guys would want to hear this one.
1: Okay, here we go. DK's DMs right now.
3: I mean, I just got off from work, you know. Yeah, my boss, he kept me so late today, you know. Didn't have lunch. Half of his tuna sandwich, you know. Never shared tuna sandwich before, you know, kind of
1: tuna.
3: It's kind of weird because, you know, like tuna's it's like wet.
1: Whoa.
3: Sharing wet food is kind of funny though, you know. But hey, it was I bet your favorite sandwich is like roast beef or something. Get that vibe.
1: He gets the vibe that your favorite sandwich is roast beef.
0: Like, it's just so random. It's like he starts thinking and decides to send me a voice note.
1: I think it's funny. He's shooting his shot. He's putting it all out there. You haven't really shot him down. I know you're not engaging with him.
0: Doesn't a thumbs up, does that give you the go-ahead?
1: Not to everybody.
2: It's not a ghost.
1: That's what I'm saying.
0: I thought I was giving the polite message of, okay, bye.
1: This is so great.
2: I like that he's still reaching out because personally he entertains me.
1: Yeah.
0: Okay.
2: So, and he's a smart guy. You really can't share wet food. I never thought about it.
1: That's true. He does. He's dropping knowledge there too.
0: Yeah,
1: he's
0: not inaccurate. A wet sandwich. It's like.
1: No, you can't share a wet sandwich.
0: It's almost like the second you break a tuna sandwich in half, it's almost like someone's already taken a bite of
2: right.
0: it.
2: Right. You don't do soup for two.
0: No.
1: So the question. Truly, truth bomb, DK, are you a roast beef? Is that your kind of vibe, as Denny from your DM says?
0: Denny is two for two.
1: Oh, he's spot on.
0: I love Pee Wee Herman, and I love roast beef sandwiches.
1: He's on.
2: I think you might love Denny.

0: Atlanta Sip Music, Q99.7, hanging with the Q Morning Crew right now. You got DK, you got Court, I'm Joe Breezy. And man, Braves season, Braves fever is 100% here. It is going down. How you guys feeling?
1: I think we can pull it off, not to jinx or anything. I think we could pull it off.
2: I think with the momentum after last night's game, the excitement, obviously the game on Wednesday was a rough one. It was close, went extra innings. And then the dominance they showed last night, taking down the Phillies. I'm feeling good. And I think, you know what really got me fired up?
0: What's that?
2: Walt Weiss's speech after the game
0: in
2: to the team
0: room.
2: In the locker room.
0: Yeah, check this out.
3: What we've overcome this year is simply amazing. All the things we've overcome to get
0: champagne bottles popping.
3: We do it without the right people in the room. It's because we have the right people in the room. Okay? Guys, unbelievable. We checked two boxes. We got another one in front of us. Let's go.
1: Let's go. Yeah.
0: More champagne. Hell yeah.
1: How would you feel if you were in a champagne bath like that?
0: I would love that. I would, man, wear the goggles and just spray everybody. But also, I'm like, can I drink some of the champagne? That's probably not cheap stuff.
2: I've never been in the champagne celebration.
1: Have you ever been
2: with sprayed with champagne ever in your life?
0: I have, yeah.
2: Birthday
0: parties or like at the clubs and stuff.
1: I'm too scared to pop the cork.
2: Are you?
1: It's so loud.
2: You know what? So I've done that. I've popped the cork to where it like hit the ceiling and it was really fun, but it didn't spray. We didn't spray it everywhere.
0: By the way, there's a send-off party today, 12:30, Truist Park field gate. So the right field gate,
1: outside
0: right?
1: of the right field gate.
0: So 12:30 send-off because we're going to LA to take on the Dodgers, but we have beat them this season, right?
1: We're 5-1 against them. That means something.
2: We have a great record against the Dodgers. Fan gathering starts at 12:30, so you don't want to get there in time because the buses depart at 1 o'clock.
0: Start drinking now.
2: And you're going to drink when you get there. You just want to cheer them on and say goodbye and wish them well on the road
1: trip. Bring your own champagne.
0: Yeah, BYOC.
2: Just don't drink and drive.
0: Yeah, obviously. Yeah. No, drink an Uber.
2: Exactly.
1: That's what they're there for.
0: Yeah, exactly. Go Braves. Let's do it. Just go.

0: Atlantis at Music, Q99.7. We are the Q Morning Crew, and every morning at this time, about 7:45, we play the 1K Payday. What does the 1K Payday mean? Quick, Court.
1: It means that you have 30 seconds to play a game. If you answer all five questions right within that 30 seconds, you can win $1,000. Or after the first three questions, we'll offer you a little bribe, if you will, a little option to walk away with some money that's not quite $1,000, but you can win anyway. Or you risk it for the biscuit, and you go for that $1,000.
0: I feel like somebody should go for the $1,000. Somebody went for it yesterday.
2: Oh, she was so close.
0: She was so close. And I mean, literally seconds away, and she knew the correct answer from the final question. She answered it. She just missed it by the buzzer. Dang.
2: It's the stress of like being, knowing you have to answer instantly. It's tough.
0: And it's the excitement that you can feel right now by being caller 9. So let's play that 1K payday, head into the weekend being like, yo, I just won $1,000 on Q99.7. So hit the phones. Let's make this thing happen for you. And that cash, who we kidding? 404-448-0997. We are the Q Morning Crew. 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Good luck. Hit the phones.

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0: 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Hi.
1: Hey, how are you?
0: Good. How you doing? What's your name?
1: Christy. How are you?
0: I'm doing good. Thank you again for asking, even twice. So nice to do it twice. Christy, hey, you're caller number 9.
2: Joe, how you doing?
0: Good. How are you, Court?
2: Great. Thank you. DK, you good?
3: I'm good. Christy, how are you?
1: So far, so good. I'm hoping that we can win this money.
0: Yes.
3: Let's do it.
0: Let's make it happen. Here's how it works with the 1K payday. You got 30 seconds to answer 3 trivia questions to start. If you get any wrong in that first round or if you want to pass, it is all good. We're going to keep it moving and come back to anything you missed as long as there's time on the clock. Now, if you do get all 3 right in that first round, we're going to hit pause on the clock and offer you a cash payday to walk away right then. Hey, you can take that payday. You can take that money. Or you can turn it down. Now, if you do turn it down, you're going to get 2 final questions with whatever is left on the clock. Those are always just a little trickier, and you're only going to get 1 guess for each of those. But if you get both of those right before the clock runs out, you win
4: $1,000.
1: Hey, every little bit helps. Let's go for it.
0: Absolutely. Let's make it happen. Here we go, Christy. Your 1K payday with the Q Morning Crew starts right now.
3: Who do the Braves play next in the playoffs?
1: New York.
3: No.
1: In the playoffs, Chicago.
3: What'd you say? I can't hear you.
1: Chicago.
3: No. You want me to pass?
1: Yes, pass.
3: Which candy has the slogan, Taste the Rainbow?
1: I don't know, pass.
3: Who starred as Pennywise in the 2017 film It?
0: Oh, my God. Christy, okay. It's tough, though.
3: It is so hard. When she said Chicago, I couldn't tell if she said Dodgers. That's why I asked her to say it again.
0: Yeah, sorry. All right, all good.
3: They play the Dodgers in the next round of the playoffs. Taste the Rainbow, Skittles.
0: Okay.
3: And Pennywise, 2017 film It, Bill Skarsgård.
0: Ooh, that's a toughie right there. But hey, Christy, thank you so much for playing along. You have a great weekend and great news for you. Back again, every weekday we do it, 7:45, that 1K payday right here with the Q Morning Crew. 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
1: Yeah, it's that time. Pull out your phone. Get ready to text one word. All you got to do is text one word to win these Olivia Rodrigo tickets. This is your chance to see her. Two sold-out shows coming to Atlanta. We want you to be there. We know you want to be there. That's why we have your shot every single hour. Yeah, all the way through midnight. It's happening this weekend and into next week. I'm Joe Breezy with the Q Morning Crew. DK and Corder here as well. DK, so the word that our lovely listeners that you listening are going to have to text in, the word is stupid.
2: Okay.
1: Because she has a song called Stupid Song.
2: Uh-huh.
1: So that's why we came up with stupid. See how creative that is? DK, what is something in your mind? What do you think is stupid?
2: The Dodgers.
1: Nice. As the Braves take on the Dodgers, I like that. In the upcoming next series, okay, I like that. I like where your head's at. Court, what is something in your mind that is stupid?
3: Decaf coffee.
2: Oh, I thought you were going to say DK, and I was like, whoa.
1: Hey, Blair, shots fired.
2: Wow.
1: Decaf can be stupid.
3: Why is it a thing? There's so many better options for beverages if you don't want caffeine.
2: Like, what's the point of decaf coffee?
3: What's the point?
2: I think some hot water, bro.
1: Right. I think the ritualness of it some people enjoy. But either who, stupid. Text the word stupid. Either who.
2: 404. Speaking of stupid.
1: That was stupid. 404-448-0997. Text the word stupid right now to win Olivia tickets. Olivia Rodrigo, 404-448-0997. Q99.7.

0: 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Commercials, no thanks.
1: We're going to roll commercial free. That's what we do right here. What's up? It's Good Morning Crew.
2: No thanks, he says.
0: You know, that's DK. There's Corey. What's up, Corey? Good morning.
3: Good morning to you both.
0: Yes, yes. You're like, hello.
3: Good, I didn't see you there.
0: Thank you for waking up. Now, every week, DK loves to highlight a rescue dog of the week. We love our furry friends here with the Q Morning Crew.
2: We do, and I like to focus on the local volunteer-run Atlanta rescues. Show them some love. And this week, we have Candy from Cast Off Pet Rescue. Let me tell you a little bit about this girl. She is a full-blown shelter legend. Every single volunteer is obsessed with Candy and how sweet she is. She's a kissing machine, a love tank, and a walking celebration of joy. The second you give her an ounce of attention, she just wiggles and she does not stop. It's absolutely adorable.
0: All this sounds like court. Like, you wiggle, you have attention, you're a kissing machine when you're, you know, wet kissing. Like, I feel like you're literally describing your personality, Corey.
3: And I also really need to be rescued.
0: Yeah.
2: You do.
0: Yeah.
2: Maybe, you know, maybe Candy's a good fit
0: furry.
2: For you. Candy's looking for a home where she can be the one and only star and a human who is fully committed to spoiling her rotten. Like I said, she's been in the shelter for a while, since October of 2022. You guys, that's 4 years in the shelter. And it's not because she's a bad dog. She just keeps getting overlooked. She's waiting patiently to find her one and only. Now, if you're interested in adopting Candy, she's I would say she looks to be around a 60 to 70 pound terrier mix with the cutest little tongue that hangs out when she's like smiling, because she certainly does smile. Reach out to Cast Off Pet Rescue, and you can find all that info on Instagram on the post I put up at Q Mornings. There's a link directly to Cast Off Pet Rescue. And if you're not in a place to adopt a dog, I get it. Not everyone can, but the easiest way to help, just click repost on the Instagram post. This actually worked a couple weeks ago.
0: Yeah.
2: The post got so many shares that the rescue dog of the week from last month, or 2 weeks ago, I just blanked on her name, but she got adopted.
0: Yes.
2: She found her forever family.
0: That's amazing.
2: It was because of people like you sharing the post, commenting, and helping get some exposure out there. So we do appreciate all of it. And yeah, check out Candy. Let's help her find a forever family.
0: And you like candy, Corey.
3: Love candy.
0: DK's rescue dog of the week. You got to love it. So at Q Mornings, once again, you can check all that info out. It's the latest in music, Q99.7.

0: Jose, Q99.7. Hanging with the Q Morning Crew. DK Court. I'm Joe Breezy. Strap in. Strap on. Nope. No, strap. Nope. You get,
1: got it.
0: What?
1: What else?
0: Sit back.
1: Okay.
0: Relax. Because we are going back in time. We need like a rocket ship sound effect. Can you make one, Court?
1: Sad sounding.
2: That was me falling out of the rocket.
1: Okay.
0: Hey, time trap. We play three clips, audio clips that all happen the exact same year, and it's up to you to play along to figure out what year we're talking about. And DK and I get to play along with you. Court hosts this thing. You're driving the rocket ship, which makes me nervous, by the way.
2: Yeah, at least I'm not making the sounds. I can drive it better than I can imitate it.
0: Okay. Wait, do you drive a rocket ship or do you fly a rocket ship?
1: I don't know, man.
2: You conduct, actually, like a train.
1: Really, you don't.
0: Rocket ship conductor.
1: No.
0: He's just making things up right now. All right, so what's our first clip here?
2: So it's a popular movie that was released in this year, and it remains one of the, if not the, top grossing movie of all time.
0: Damn. All right, check it out. What movie was this? What year was this?
3: You're not in Kansas anymore.
0: Wizard of Oz?
3: You're on Pandora.
0: Oh.
1: It's Avatar.
0: Yeah, Avatar. Are we allowed to ask if that's the OG? One, two, or even three, right?
2: The OG.
0: Okay, the OG. All right. I remember seeing that in the movie theater with my ex-girlfriend, who I'm not allowed to talk about
1: theater?
0: Anymore. I got in trouble for referencing her on the radio.
2: Easy.
0: Yeah. She did not exist, pre-Daniel P.D.
1: Okay, I'm putting in my brain, I think I know what year it is. I've got it.
0: Okay.
1: I've got it clocked.
0: Did you see it in the theater? Did you see it like, or did you wait to see it?
1: I saw it in the theater because it was all the rage. Mm-hmm. And I remember thinking, okay. I don't know. Yeah, nothing about it was, maybe that's just not my type of vibe, but I just remember
0: didn't
1: going,
0: blow you away.
1: Kind of the same thing as The Odyssey where I was like, okay.
0: I just remember seeing it in the theater and also being attracted to the female avatar.
2: Me too, the blue purple alien.
0: She was hot.
2: I've always wanted
1: She's
2: to.
1: Smoking hot.
0: I'm like,
2: it changed things for me.
0: Yeah, now I'm into aliens. I'm like, okay, it's that kind of thing.
2: I'm glad I'm not alone.
0: Yeah, so clip number two, what do we got here?
2: This is where a very famous beef started that's still going on today.
0: Oh, snap.
4: Music, so thank you so much for giving me a chance to win a VMA award.
5: Yo, Taylor. I'm really happy for you. I'm going to let you finish. But Beyonce had one of the best videos of all time. Woo.
0: Man, don't mess with Taylor. That it's never been the same since.
2: Nope, and that even started a beef with Kim and Taylor, and this beef is not going anywhere.
0: Yeah, that beef is real.
1: That changed. Hearing that changed my thought on what year it might be. I remember watching that live and thinking, oh my God.
0: Yeah, I remember he just had, Kanye had like a bottle of Hennessy and he was holding the whole time on the red carpet and during. And
2: he had cool hair
1: that
2: day.
1: She was just there like a deer in headlights, that poor girl.
2: You could hear how young she sounded too.
1: Yeah.
0: And then Beyonce, then when she won an award, she gave respect to Taylor and had Taylor come up.
2: You have to.
0: And give it. Yeah, you got it. That was the
1: very
0: pro
1: classy,
0: move right there.
1: Very classy.
0: All right, so our final clip right now, this is a hit song. Is that correct?
2: And this might be the giveaway because this was a huge song and the artist recently kind of changed her name.
0: Okay, let's find out. This all happened the exact same year with Time Trap.

0: There we go. The one and only Miley Cyrus then. The artist formerly known as Miley Cyrus.
1: Now she's just Miley.
0: Now she's just Miley. Party in the USA. Definitely a banger.
1: I remember that year, one of my friends got engaged in her bachelorette party. We did a trip down to Huntington Beach, and it was during the Summer Olympics, and so our theme was USA, and we all just wore like Olympic USA gear all weekend.
0: Okay.
1: And listened
0: so
1: to that
0: hint there.
1: Listen to that song on repeat.
0: All right, so what do we got? Now it's up to you. So you playing along, kind of pick your guess. What year did all three of those clips with Time Trap take place? DK, you're up first, please.
1: I want to say, crap, 2012? No, 2010.
0: Okay.
1: Crap.
0: Wow, I think you're...
1: I'm going to go 20...
0: Okay,
1: 10.
0: You have to lock it in.
1: I'm going to lock in 2010.
0: 2010, final answer for DK. Yeah. My final answer, 2008. I'm going to say 2008.
1: Oof.
2: Neither one of you are closer than the other, which means it must be 2009.
1: Yes.
0: Oh my God. I went with your 2008 because it said the Olympics. And I remember there's always even years. I blame you.
1: I don't know. I don't know. We were both wrong. Whatever.
0: Well, hopefully you playing along got it correctly. And thank you so much for joining us this morning. Q Morning Crew rolling on. Q99.7. It's Friday. Love it.

0: Innocent Music, Q99.7, hanging with the Q Morning Crew this morning. Obviously, super stoked about the Braves, right? Next series, obviously, taking on the Dodgers, leaving today. DK, you were at the game as well. We were lucky enough to check out the game on Wednesday. Was it Wednesday or Tuesday?
1: It was Wednesday. 2 p.m. game.
0: Yeah, it was a 2 p.m. game. We didn't go together, but we were fortunate enough to be there and check it out. So the game's winding down, even though it went into extra innings and all that, but you can kind of feel the momentum. And so I'm sitting there, you know, enjoying the end of the game, and this could have been kind of a long day for some people, even though the game started at 2 o'clock. And I say that because as I'm kind of just kind of looking around and people watching, which is always interesting to do anywhere, I see this kid, right? Let's just say like 4 or 5 years old, in the arms of, I assume, her dad, right? Totally laid out as if she's like dead.
2: Deep sleep.
0: She's sleeping, and he's carrying her like a baby, but she's clearly way larger than a baby, and she's just out cold. Right?
1: Yeah, that happens. You know, the sun's out. It's a day game. You've had a long day probably at school. You probably picked her up at 1 o'clock from school.
2: Totally. Nice stadium, though. That's tough to sleep in.
0: She was out cold. And I remember being a kid, and it brought me back to those moments, those times. I remember being a kid and just kind of like in my dad's arms, just, you know, where he picks you up and takes you from the couch or from a car ride and, you know, carries you all the way into your bedroom, into the bed, and you're just like a rag doll, completely out. And it's kind of the best feeling. Like, it's, you know, you're warm, you're safe, you're totally going to get a great night's sleep. Like, your body's not even resistant.
2: You
0: resistant
2: can't get that anymore.
0: And it's only a moment in time when you're a certain age, right, when you can do that. Right?
1: Yeah. No,
2: my dad hasn't done that to me in at least 3 years.
1: I know, right?
0: That's after, you know, a few adult beverages here and there with the Freeman household.
1: But on the flip side, you never know when the last time that you're going to hold your kid is.
0: Oh, I know, dude.
1: I thought about that with Kate because she's the youngest, and she would run and jump into my arms the second she saw me all the time. And then what's funny is, you know, she got a little older and she stopped like asking me to hold her. Mm-hmm. But when I went back and visited last week, I mean, she's 14. She's grown. She's a hockey athlete. She's not a little kid. And she runs as fast as she can and just jumps into my arms still. And I was like, well, I guess that wasn't the last time that I was going to hold her thought like she still like does that. It's not the same as being a little kid. But yeah, I mean, the feeling as a child, just being able to be embraced and held and fall asleep. I can't even remember when the last time I felt that.
0: And I haven't thought about that, but it obviously took me back, and I really missed that time of childhood. I miss those things, you know, things like that happen during childhood that can only happen during childhood, during that sweet spot.
1: Yeah, that innocence.
0: That certain age or whatever. Do you guys get nostalgic and look back at things you missed from your childhood? Like, do you go down memory lane sometimes in your brain?
2: Yeah, it's funny. Like, over the weekend, we kind of had like a family reunion where like all the Florida cousins got together, the Chicago cousins. We were all together for the first time since we were about that age. And it was kind of funny. Somebody brought up that the last time we were all together like that, we had a picture, and there are 6 of us watching a movie in a bed. All 6 of us laying in one bed.
0: Cool. Wow.
2: And it's like, we could all fit on this bed. Now you'd struggle to get 2 of us in this bed.
0: And it's just weird to have 6 people in one bed watching a movie.
2: And you don't want to do that anymore. Yeah. But as a kid, like, those were the best. Like, sleepovers with the cousins where you'd all be in your PJs in the same bed, going crazy, causing havoc for
0: so fun.
2: Aunts, uncles, grandparents. I miss that. So it was something that we talked about just recently.
0: You miss that about your childhood. DK, what do you miss kind of most about your childhood during those days?
1: I think about it every year.

0: but loving that feeling.
1: It's exciting.
0: And the next summer, we went on the same trip, and she did the same thing, and I didn't feel anything because I'd grown up too much.
1: So you miss kind of this story
0: time. I miss the ability to just fall into the fantasy of not knowing the world, really, and not knowing what's scary, what's real, what's, like, you know what I mean? That innocence of being able to be scared. Like, even today, I wish I could go to, like, the haunted houses, and there's suspense, and there's, like, a fear of someone, like, jumping out at me, but there's not that fear and wonder that you fall into when someone's telling you a story as a little kid.
1: Totally. Storytelling. Okay. I like that. We're curious about you. What do you miss most from your childhood? You know, when you kind of take a look back, or maybe you get to experience it again through your, through your kids, or, you know, that kind of thing. But when you take a second, you take a beat and you're like, I remember when, like, that was cool. So what do you miss most from your childhood? Weigh in, join the Q Morning Crew. We'd love to hear from you. You can call, you can text us. 404-448-0997, Atlanta's Hit Music, Q99.7.

0: was with the entire family where like six of you cousins all sleep on the same bed.
1: That's awesome. Yeah.
0: Like, were beds bigger back then? How did that happen?
1: And DK, your aunt, you said, like, tell you stories?
2: We'd do these little middle-of-the-night road trips up to Northern California, and she would scare us. We'd be bundled up in blankets in the back of the car, and it was all dark, and she'd tell us about the ghosts that were, you know, flying around the car and how the wind means that there's this. I just remember the adrenaline and the fear. And you don't feel that as you get older because you're more aware of the world.
1: Yeah. So we asked you, what do you miss most from your childhood? 404-448-0997.
2: Jell-O Pudding Pops.
0: Oh, man.
1: Nice.
0: They kind of got tainted over the years, huh?
2: Yeah. Not the actual Pudding Pops didn't get tainted because do you remember, like, sliver of ice that coated them.
0: Mm-hmm. The lipid bilayer.
2: Yeah, there was like this bilayer where you would like kind of bite it and crack it, but there was like a sliver of ice flavored whatever on them, and then you got to the pudding. And the best summer treat of all time from my childhood was a Jell-O Pudding Pop.
0: Oh, speaking of treats from our childhood, I would say Choco Taco for me.
2: Yeah.
0: They're just so good.
2: It tastes different when you're a kid.
1: Mm-hmm. I miss building forts in the living room with blankets and pillows and having secret passages. Did you guys do that growing up?
2: I did it as an adult. I was in sales and I turned my cubicle into a fort because there was a massive amount of extra cardboard from some big thing that was delivered.
1: Yeah.
2: And me and the guy that sat next to me took it and covered our cubicles, and then it lasted for like 3 months. And then I ended up getting trouble by management, but never stopped like enjoying yourself. And that was my way of enjoying myself as an adult.
1: Yeah.
0: Themed birthday parties.
1: Oh, those were cool.
0: Where the kids could all dress up. Yeah, we kind of still do as adult, but I'm talking like
1: hardcore Spider-Man.
0: Everybody's dressed up and you go to watch the movie and all the kids are dressed up. Like going hardcore with the themed birthdays.
2: You know what else I miss though? The simplicity of birthday parties. When I was a kid, I had my birthday party at McDonald's.
0: It was awesome.
2: It was like there was eight girls that were invited. We all sat in the play area. My mom brought a box of cupcakes. We all had a Happy Meal. The entire birthday party probably cost $92. And it was simple, and there was no hoops to run through. Everyone walked away with a toy because we got a Happy Meal. And yeah, I miss that because I feel like every kid's birthday party nowadays is some massive production of XYZ.
1: I miss the ice cream truck too. The sound of the ice cream truck. I mean, you hear it nowadays here and there, but I just remember you'd hear that, you'd just be so hyped up. And you're like, yeah, I'm going to find him. And is he coming? He's coming.
2: You still go out to it, though. I do.
1: Oh, totally. Oh, you have to.
2: Oh, yeah. When I hear the ice cream man, I still get excited. That has not lost. That's probably one thing from my childhood that I still carry with me. The joy of the ice cream
1: man. Keep that wonder forever, man. Yeah. Always. What about the feeling of Saturday morning? Huge bowl of cereal, Saturday morning cartoons, and you're just like going in.
0: I still live that life.
1: He does. Every single day.
2: What was your favorite cartoon?
1: I would watch, not Looney Tunes. What was the long, but it was called something. It was the whole thing.
0: Wacky Racers.
1: Or
0: it might have been Looney Tunes.
1: It was Looney Tunes because it was like all of them together. Yeah. It was like,
2: a
1: marathon.
2: I was all about Woody Woodpecker.
0: SpongeBob is still my favorite. Funny.
1: Yeah.
0: Like watch SpongeBob today. Next Saturday, this Saturday, tomorrow morning, wake up 8 a.m., pull yourself a big bowl of Cookie Crisp.
2: Okay. There you go. Nice. Cookie Crisp. Nice.
0: And watch SpongeBob. You'll laugh.
1: Yeah, I got it.
2: Okay, done.
1: I also miss, too, like if you spend the night at somebody's house or maybe even your house, in the middle of the night, you sneak out and you go get all this candy and just go downstairs or whatever to the kitchen and just treat yourself without anybody else knowing.
0: I still do that.
1: Again.
2: Yeah, me too.
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0: 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We're the Q Morning Crew. We're taking a little trip down memory lane, kind of things you miss about your childhood. Because I saw this kid totally passed out at the Braves game, and her dad was holding her like a rag doll. And I just remember my parents, my dad, carrying me from the car or from the couch, you know, into bed. Corey, you miss sleepovers. That was a big part of your childhood.
1: Yeah, big sleepovers.

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0: Atlanta's Hit Music, Q99.7. Got the Q Morning Crew here with you. And DK, I really don't want to head into the weekend thinking that I'm an idiot.
1: Well,
2: that's on
1: too
2: you
1: late.
2: And me.
0: Well, yeah, because we end up becoming idiots.
1: Well, you guys get this wrong every single time we do it.
0: And it's multiple choice.
1: Yes, here's how it works. I've got three crazy headlines for you guys. And all you have to do is guess who is the Floridian. One of these stories happened in Florida. Two of them did not, but they are all real headlines. Are you ready for your headlines, gentlemen?
0: Yeah. We don't have a choice.
1: All right.
0: I'm not optimistic today, and usually I am.
2: I feel it.
1: A driver crashed into a grocery store building simply because he had to use the bathroom. $31 million worth of cocaine was being held in evidence and was reportedly stolen and replaced with flour.
0: I was going to say flour. It probably looks the same.
2: How do you know that?
0: It wasn't me.
1: A woman was arrested after exposing herself during an argument at a Waffle House.
2: Smothered and covered.
1: Oh, uncovered. Boy. All right, so quick recap. You guys think you have an idea yet, but here they are. A driver crashes into a grocery store to use the bathroom. $31 million worth of cocaine was stolen and replaced with flour, and a woman arrested after exposing herself at a Waffle House. Who wants to go first?
0: I'm going to go first.
1: Joe Breezy.
0: Is that cool?
2: Please.
0: All right, sweet. I'm going to go the cocaine story. I mean, I'm thinking Florida. There's a lot of blow down there, and I've seen a lot of documentaries. Obviously, cartel rolls deep, the history of that, Cocaine Cowboys, I just watched recently on Netflix, which is fantastic, by the way.
2: It's a really good one.
0: There's still uncovered cocaine and money, by the way, like in random backyards from like the 70s and 80s. Anywho, which is a different story.
2: That would be fun to go on a quest.
0: I'm going cocaine replaced by flour.
1: Excellent. Court?
2: I have to think logically here. I know Waffle House all over the South. Florida's in the South. Give me Naked Lady at Waffle House.
1: Sounds pretty appropriate for Florida, right?
2: It does.
1: Ring the bell for Court.
2: Oh, my God.
0: Wow.
2: I did it.
1: Yes, you finally did it.
0: You're like in shock.
1: It's been so long since he's picked right. A 24-year-old woman was arrested in Lee County, Florida, after deputies say that she exposed herself, threatened a man, and caused a disturbance outside of a Waffle House. The woman approached a man she didn't know, started yelling at him, threatened to hit him, and then allegedly lifted up her dress and exposed herself while making inappropriate remarks.
2: Let's go.
1: The guy recorded part of this encounter on his phone, called the cops, and then backed away because he feared she might assault him. She was arrested, charged with disorderly conduct, exposure of sexual organs, and assault. That, ladies and gentlemen, is your Floridian of the day.
0: Yes, Court is jacked right now. Good for you. How do you feel? Hey, take the mic. How does it feel? Who do you want to thank?
2: Thank you. I feel great. I want to thank my mom and dad. They raised me in the North, far from Florida. I want to thank DK putting these headliners together. Joe Breezy for always being there for me and supporting throughout all my wrong answers.
1: We're so proud of you, man. We're so proud of you.
2: Thank you.
0: Thank you.
2: And you, the listener. Thank you.
0: Yes.
3: Let's go.
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2: Consider him a man of the people. 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
3: And for himself, if I'm being honest.
2: Well, yeah, he's eating. 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
2: And it's really cool because then you come on the show on Fridays with Food Court where you review what you ate, but you do it like a court case with plenty of puns to spare. Who's standing trial today?
4: Food Court is now in session. Today we gather in Food Court to discuss one of Atlanta's most wanted. This isn't a brick and mortar restaurant. It's a culinary outlaw, a pop-up that shows its face only when it chooses to. However, you can get lucky and find it in the wild. I'm talking about Sad Boy Burger Shop, one of Atlanta's best and most elusive burgers. And it's now on the lamb, or I guess in this case, on the beef.
3: Mm-hmm.
2: You found it. Sad Boy, you've been pumped.
4: I have been pumped since the week I moved here. I saw a picture on a blog talking about Atlanta's best burgers. And there it was, all sprawled out, smashed to oblivion. Mm. And that's what I want. Let's start with Exhibit A. The Sad Boy Burger is the OG and the star of the show. It's a smash burger with Vidalia onions, pickles, and mustard on a sesame seed bun. That's it. Oh, it has the perfect crisp, right?
2: It sounds good. It really sounds good. I'm hungry, dude.
4: It allows the quality of the meat to be the star. The AJC calls it intentionally simple. And when it comes to a burger, that's what you really want, right?
2: Mm-hmm.
4: One bite of the Sad Boy and I was a happy boy. Exhibit B. If intentionally simple isn't for you, then there's always plan B. Or let's call it option B.
3: Got it.
4: There's option B.
3: It's option B.
2: Okay.
4: That would be their Big Sad Burger. It's not just a big version of the OG that's already big enough. It's just their take on the Big Mac. It's like their Sad Boy Burger, but it adds shredded lettuce and a sort of mac sauce.
3: Mm. Like a Thousand Island-ish?
4: Yeah.
3: Oh, that's my jam.
4: Oh, it's so good. So whether you like your burgers traditional or done up, Sad Boy has something for you. Finally, Exhibit C. We're going to the testimony. Any objections of hearsay are henceforth overruled. I shared a picture of it on my Facebook, and here are some of the comments I received. Who hurt you? I hope you have good health insurance. And that looks heavenly. They all make very good points. You can see the evidence for yourself on their Instagram. It's at Sad Boy Burger Shop. And that's where you can also find their schedule to see where they're going to be popping up near you.
2: Ooh.
4: I happened to find them outside of Proper Hop in Roswell this week. Now for the verdict. The suspect remains MIA. A warrant has been issued. And if you cross their path, a reward will be issued. In the form of one of the best smash burgers you'll ever have.
2: Yeah.
4: If you encounter the suspect, please reach out to us on Instagram at Q Mornings. Court is adjourned.
2: Nice.
3: Wow.
2: Dude, I just got pumped right now for Sad Boy.
3: I want a Sad Boy burger.
4: I'm going to share a picture of it. I'm going to share on our Instagram at Q Mornings so you can check out what I'm talking about.
3: Yes. It looked so good, but it also looked like you were going to have digestive issues.
4: And I did, but it was so worth it. It gave me time to reflect on what I just ate.
3: Yeah, I was like, you probably spent quite a bit of time on the porcelain throne, thinking back about how good that burger was.
4: And I'm ready to go again.
3: All.
4: Oh, lots of onions, by the way. Lots of them.
3: Probably made you a very mad boy.
4: You got it.
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2: Let's get you these Olivia tickets. Two sold-out shows, two tickets with your name on them. Come get them. Pull out that phone. Get ready to text in one word. We do it every single hour. And we're doing it throughout the weekend, by the way. I'm Joe Breez. You got DK in court here as well. The word you're going to have to text in, you listening, is obsessed. I know it's a long one, but you're going to text the word obsessed. DK, putting you on the spot again. What is something you are obsessed with?
3: Reese's Peanut Butter Cups.
4: Mm.
2: That was also something you loved.
3: 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That's this time of year, I really start getting into, like, it's Halloween. There's candy everywhere. Like, it's my Reese's season.
2: Okay. Court, what is something you're obsessed with?
4: Videos of parasailing accidents.
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2: Okay. Are you
3: that's
2: starting
3: grim.
2: It? Are
3: you, like, how do you survive a parasailing accident?
4: Oh, I don't know if they do, but it's funny to watch.
2: I love it. All right. So text the word obsessed. OBSESSED. 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
3: That took a dark turn.
2: 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Olivia Rodrigo, tickets on the line. 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

0: 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Good morning. We are the Q Morning Crew. And as always, we like to keep you in the loop, keep you in the know when it comes to the biggest stories, news, entertainment, all that stuff.
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2: Well, here's a shocking update on Christina Pike. She was the first woman in 200 years who was supposed to be executed yesterday in Tennessee. She was given 2 doses of the lethal injection, but she did not die, but is now ironically receiving life-saving care at the hospital after what the Tennessee's governor called a deeply disturbing procedure. Her attorneys feared that there would be complications with this lethal injection because of a lifelong blood disorder that made it tough to get needles into her veins. They said Christina actually verbally tried to help guide the people administering the injection to find a vein. Pike's lawyers said that the failed execution amounted to torture, and they called for her death sentence to be commuted. This story is still unfolding, and as of this moment, Christina Pike is still alive. Halle Berry's ex-husband, Olivier Martinez, is asking for sole custody of their 12-year-old son, Maceo, and he was granted a temporary restraining order, so Halle Berry temporarily has restricted visits. Martinez alleges Halle physically abused their son during an incident last week, claiming she jumped on him, put her hands around his neck, and choked him. He also alleges that there have been previous incidents of physical, verbal, and emotional abuse. Halle Berry and her attorney, they're firing back, raising Olivier's own history of violence and saying that the filing is entirely meritless and deliberately misleading. The two are going back and forth with similar accusations, so this is going to end up just playing out in court. Well, Jim Carrey's married again.
3: She is the love of my life! The blood in my veins! We belong together! Till the mountains fall into the sea, till the heavens collide, or until I get sick of her and need to move on.
2: The 64-year-old actor married his girlfriend, Min Ah, just 7 months after the couple made their first public appearance together, but they've been together for a few years. Carrey previously called Min Ah his sublime companion while he was accepting an award, and the couple reportedly had a private ceremony in Los Angeles. Oh, I'm very happy for him. Fiona, the daughter of actor Chad Lowe and his wife Kim Painter, well, she's passed away at only 13 years old. Chad Lowe is the brother of Rob Lowe. Now, the medical examiner documented that Fiona was pronounced dead at 1:14 a.m. this past Tuesday at a local hospital. The manner of death was ruled suicide, according to the coroner's office. And there's another development in the Cornell sexual assault case. The fraternity brothers that are accused of gang raping Jane Doe at a 2024 party not only exchanged graphic messages about her, they also allegedly sent around a photo of her in this group chat. Ugh. CNN obtained images of the Snapchat chain titled Chi-Fi Activities, which allegedly shows a photo of Jane Doe in a room at the fraternity house while the messages were being exchanged. Sources say that the Snapchat messages raise questions about whether additional photos or videos could have been recovered if a more thorough criminal investigation had been conducted from the start. If you missed any of the headline hit list, you can catch up on socials at Q Mornings or online at Q997Atlanta.com. 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

0: Vibes, baby. Atlanta City Music, Q99.7. Got the Q Morning Crew here with you. Jade's up in here. How you feeling, Jade? Good morning.
1: I'm feeling good. Actually, Court's dance just got me pumped.
2: Hey, you're welcome.
3: Everyone in the studio was just dancing. That was funny.
0: Yeah, I mean, it's the weekend, right? We're all looking forward to that. One heads up, by the way, in case you don't know, rain is in the forecast.
2: That was my anti-rain dance.
0: There you go. Okay. like crazy severe thunderstorm warnings and flooding possible. Rain's supposed to start today through the weekend. But this is Mother Nature in Atlanta, and she can always just be like, nah, I'm good, and go somewhere else.
1: Yep.
0: She will do that. So with that in mind, your quick weekend rundown, Atlanta Symphony Orchestra. It's the opening weekend for that. You can check that out. If you want to get your laugh on, Court and DK, I know you're a fan of Chelsea Handler. Well, she is here. She's at the Roxy.
2: One of the greats.
0: Yep. Oh, show.
3: That's tonight.
0: By the way, TLC, Salt-N-Pepa, and En Vogue are tonight at Chastain.
1: Oh, wow.
0: See, that's a dope show.
1: Yes.
0: Who's your favorite out of all three of those, Jade?
1: Oh, probably. I love En Vogue, but TLC, crazy.
0: Right, you have to, you know? The big show Saturday night, tomorrow night, Ed Sheeran, Mercedes-Benz Stadium. That's going to be off the chain. If you want to get your read on Decatur Book Festival, Court, you're excited about this.
2: Reading is so cool.
3: It is cool.
0: Reading is fundamental. Fundamental. But yeah, we're obviously going to be watching the forecast, rooting on those Braves Sunday night and the whole thing. Jade, we talked about it earlier in the program, so curious about you. What is your favorite rainy day, I guess, activity, thing to do when it's raining, when you're all moody, like, or, you know, that kind of vibe?
1: Binge watching shows. I have a binge problem. I can't stop.
3: What are you binging now?
0: What are you doing?
1: Sweeping through everything on Amazon on Prime Video and Apple TV. I have nothing left on Apple TV. I finished all the shows. Reacher, not the biggest fan. My boyfriend is fanned out, but Neagly. But I just finished that, so I need something new. But I'm like a fuzzy socks, tons of blankets. My space heater is my emotional support, like, person. I'm a warm, cozy
3: what
1: gal.
3: What about old shows? Like, Joe's never seen The Office.
0: I've never seen Seinfeld.
1: I haven't seen Seinfeld either.
3: Wow. Okay, so maybe you need to binge Seinfeld.
1: Some of the classics,
3: or something like that. Like, go back in time.
2: The Traitors?
1: No, but everybody talks about Traitors, and like some of my favorite reality TV stars are on there, so I'm like, do I need to get hit?
0: Court put DK and I put us on game. We just started it like a week ago, and I get it. It's awesome.
1: Okay.
0: Give it a shot. It's cool. It's cool, dude.
1: We'll do my next
3: one. It's a rainy day activity.
0: Yeah, for sure. Stay safe. Have fun this weekend. And of course, yes, Jade's coming up on your radio next, and she has your next shot to see Olivia Rodrigo coming up in a little after 15 minutes with us right here. 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
1: Thank God it's Friday, and I got all the bangers to help you push through the rest of the workday. Coming up on Q, Tame Impala and Jenny from Blackpink are in the mix. Britney Spears to completely reset the vibe, because I'm ready for the biopic. And right now, let's put our boots on with Ella Langley. It's Choosing Texas. 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

0: Atlanta's Hit Music, Q99.7. I'm Jade. We made it to freaking Friday. Now, Joe Parisi did say it's going to be, you know, we're kind of going to get some ugly weather, but I'm cool with that. This is a weekend for R&R for sure. And coming up, I've got a little motivation to help you get through the rest of your workday because we still got to make it to at least 2, 3, 4, 5 o'clock. Your chance to win those tickets to see Olivia Rodrigo at our sold-out November 11th Unraveled Tour show coming to State Farm Arena. Stay close. I've got the keyword to get you in.
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0: 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For just the

Braves country, we've got a big one. Atlanta beat the Phillies 6-2 in a winner-take-all game three. Last night, it was crazy. I was out at the patio in Smyrna, and the vibes were crazy. Moving on to the NLDS, Michael Harris the second, Ozzie Albies and Matt Olson all went deep, and now the Braves are headed to Los Angeles to take on the Dodgers. Game one is tomorrow, 4 o'clock. Got to keep this October run going.

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2: 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This is My Body Isn't Ready. I don't know. 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The plans are there, but the person you want to see on the other side is not.

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2: A better life with Dr. Sanjay Gupta.
3: Would you believe it if I told you that thinking about death could actually help you live better? In her CNN original series, Kara Swisher Wants to Live Forever, Kara said she was inspired by a practice in Bhutan, where people are encouraged to think about death a few times a day. Not to be morbid, but to sharpen their appreciation for the life they have. Research backs this up. People who reflect on their mortality tend to tune in more to life's good moments, while avoiding it can leave you feeling more fearful and less prepared. So what does turning toward it look like? Talking about your wishes, getting your affairs in order, and letting the simple fact that our time is finite nudge you toward what actually matters, the existential question. What are you going to do with the time you have left? I'm Dr. Sanjay Gupta, helping you live a better life.
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Starting Monday, we have your chance to have fun in the sun with a trip to Orlando, Florida for a three-night stay at the Caribe Royale, where they have 8 on-site dining and beverage options. 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

eventually. So if our time is running out, day after day, we'll make the mundane a masterpiece. Oh my love, I take one look at you, you're taking me out.

Lucky Teacher with some huge news. It's Jay from Atlanta's Hit Music Q99.7. They're about to find out. They're our first winner of the 2026-27 school year, and they're coming with me to Universal Orlando. Let's see if we can

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0: She reached out to us at cube99.7atlanta.com to tell us just how incredible of a teacher you are. Here's actually what she said. Natalie graduated early with a degree in English after attending Walt Disney World's Disney College program. And once she graduated, she immediately became a high school teacher. She works endlessly to help improve America's literacy problem. She said she is one of the hardest workers I know, and it would be amazing to celebrate her at the place that we both met. Now, one of Orlando's theme parks. Natalie Wynn, you just scored a free vacation during summer break 2027. 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We are going to Universal Studios Resort in Orlando, Florida. Congratulations.
1: Shut up.
0: I swear, no. Natalie. Congratulations, beautiful. We've got passes into all of the theme parks, including Epic Universal Universe. We're putting you up in the Terra Luna Resort Hotel. You deserve this, and we can't wait to celebrate summer with you.
1: Oh, my God. Thank you so much. I'm just, like, so crazy. I don't even know, because me and Mara, we haven't seen each other in 2 years, and we just hung out. And I just dropped her off at the airport, and I just want to hug her so bad.
0: I love it. You got to let her know that it happened. I'm just curious to know, Natalie, who do you think you're going to, you know, call, text, and say, yo, I want you to come on this trip with me?
1: It probably has to be Mara. It probably has to be.
0: Well, I can't wait to meet the both of you at the airport. Summer 27. We've got plans on the calendar.
1: Oh, my gosh. Thank you so much. Thank you so much. I'm so excited. Oh, my gosh. I'm so honored.
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at KSU, my alma mater, to watch my cousin from California, who now attends New Mexico State. She is a track and field and soccer superstar. Both of her parents were pros. The body is crazy. Legs of steel. Anyway, their team played the KSU women's soccer team. Can I just say, I'm so sad I never got to experience a football game or a soccer game at KSU. My tuition dollars went to the Berry Field. It didn't open until the year after I graduated. Wow. Now, the Lady Owls took the dub. It was a house divided kind of situation, but it also felt so good to be outside, and it just had me reminiscing about all of my memories at KSU. And Marley Cabot, I'm so proud of you.

I've never been on the apps before, but if you're one of those people that doesn't really feel safe to step out alone with a stranger, you're like, can I bring my friend to the date? Tinder might have the solve for you. They have just introduced a new group hangout feature where you and your friends can match with another group around a shared activity and make plans together. It's giving bring your team, I'll bring my team. Would you try it? 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
2: 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Cassia, tell me something good.
4: We just got squishies.
2: Describe them to me. Who got what and what do they look like?
4: So I got like a crunchy soap and a coconut oil. My sister, she got like dumplings and a crunchy thing.
2: So when you open up the box, you didn't know what it was going to be, right? It was a surprise.
4: Yeah.
2: Okay, so are you guys happy with what you got?
4: Yeah.
2: Good. Yeah. I love that. That's the best part. Now, ladies, it's officially October. What are we doing for Halloween?
3: I'm going to be Shimmer and Shine with my friend.
2: I love that. How many people are in the car right now?
3: Three. It's my mom, me, and my sister.
2: Hey, family. I'm glad nobody's fighting over their squishies. Everybody loves what they got, and I can't wait for you guys to tell me about how Halloween trick-or-treating went as we get closer to the 31st. Thanks for listening and hanging with us.
4: Okay, thank you.
2: I'm not going to lie. I live for those unboxing videos of the squishies. I want one. I'm a person that likes the fidget spinners, the slime, anything that I can put my hands on and that can calm me down from my stress. I'm here for it. If you've got good news you want to share with me this Friday, hit me up at 404-448-0997 and tell me something good. 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
0: Cheers to that, my friend. I'm right there with you. It's Teddy Swims with Mr. Know-It-All on Q.

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1: There's a clip that I continue to see go viral on social media about Adela, who was competing against the girls we know today as Cat's Eye for the spot in that final group. 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
2: When I was on the show, I got told a couple times, you know, this doesn't fly here. Like, you gotta be nice. You gotta be bubbly. Like, don't run that mouth too much. And guess what? They kicked me out the show. So here's the consequence of my actions. But then I got to make my own music.
3: 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It's Adela. And I'm hanging with Jay on Q99.7. And this is my new song, Ain't in LA.

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I've seen everyone from Taylor Swift to Beyonce to Lady Gaga. Any artist you can think of that we played on Q99.7, I've seen them live in concert. But there's only one person's concert who I've ever attended who had the entire arena shaking. I mean, the floors, every seat, from the rafters to the stage. It actually kind of scared me. And that was Charlie XCX last summer when it was a Brat Summer. Now, Brat Summer is over. We are living in the music, fashion, film era, and she is back in Atlanta, taking over State Farm Arena once again, October 6th. Yeah, do the math. That's 4 days from now. 4 days from now, you could be there with your best friend, seeing Charlie XCX live in concert. I'm getting you in right now with two free tickets. All you've got to do is be lucky caller number 9 at 404-448-0997. Caller 9, I'm going to make your Friday. 404-448-0997. 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
2: That's right. It's time for a little reset because we're getting to the best part of the day. Closer to getting off the clock. It's Jade from Atlanta's hit music, Q99.7. You know those songs that suddenly come on and you're like, ooh, a little shoulder move before you even realize it. This one always does it. Turn it up. Let the day loosen its grip a little. I don't care what your moves look like. Just let the music take over your body for a second. I always say the most attractive person in the room is the one that's having the most fun. It's Maroon 5 and Christina Aguilera with the 1 o'clock 5 reset. Let's go.

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1: 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Being at a Teddy Swims concert feels like church. 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
1: You know he's a terrible human being when you want to warn the next one, the next girl. 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Taylor Swift is speaking to us right from that POV. 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

0: We're live on Atlanta's Hit Music here, 99.7. Who's joining me?
1: Yeah. My name is Ryan, and I am in Atlanta right now, downtown.
0: Ryan from Atlanta. Tell me something good.
1: Yeah, we're going to Panama, baby.
0: Come on, PCV weekend.
1: Yes. Got my kids and my wife.
0: Getting a little sun.
1: Going to the beach. To the park.

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0: 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What's up, Flashlight? What you looking forward to this weekend?
1: Honestly, being around friends. Having the blessing of being around people that just accept me for who I am and free to express myself.
0: I got a feeling I know where you're going to be on Sunday.
1: Run a bunch brunch, yep. I definitely will be, yeah. I was actually going to try to ask you if you wanted to come, so that works out.

0: 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Candler Park Fall Fest is back. 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I loved the Center for Puppetry Arts growing up. 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That is your weekend lineup. 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
1: Have you seen Teen Titans Go?
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1: I'm going to be Raven.
0: Okay, I'm going to look up Raven from Teen Titans Go. I got to get my plans together, sis. I have no idea what I'm going to be.

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1: At first, I thought this was just a song about having, you know, low self-confidence. We've all been there. Or you've been young and you're just not really comfortable in your own skin yet to put it all out there with someone. 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And although you like someone new, you may not be ready to take it there just yet. 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

0: call Jade many things a liar is not one of them. It's Atlanta's hit music, Q99.7. She said, I got your chance at Olivia Rodrigo tickets. I got your chance at Olivia Rodrigo tickets. And it's Friday. If you have not been texting these keywords in, let me just tell you, you better lock the F in these next couple of hours because I got your chance. I got a keyword coming for you every hour on Q99.7 on the show. So your next one, we're just a couple minutes away. 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
10: The science continues to stack up. Alcohol just is not great for us, even in small amounts. It's actually toxic to the body. Look, we literally use alcohol to disinfect. Regular drinking raises the risk of high blood pressure, a weaker immune system, and several cancers. One researcher framed the cancer risk this way. One drink is kind of like one cigarette, he said. Now here's the good news. A lot of the damage done by alcohol can be undone if you cut back early enough. Your immune system can rebound within a week. Then, some of the brain changes from drinking might start to recover within weeks to months. The key is not waiting so long that the damage becomes permanent. So if you've been looking for that nudge, that sign, that bit of encouragement to cut back, here you go. And I wish you luck. I'm Dr. Sanjay Gupta, helping you live a better life.
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2: I always get excited for my first one of the day. You know, like, sometimes the coffee hit is just a little bit delayed, so I'm like, all right, now I get to feel good about hooking you up. So if you want to see Olivia Rodrigo when she comes to State Farm Arena, literally just over a month from today. So let's get you in right now. I got the keyword. It's just Rodrigo. Her last name. Just text Rodrigo to 404-448-0997. See this one live.

0: Samir, I know it's an officially spooky season. Are we doing like a pumpkin patch or anything like that? Or?
1: Of course I am.
0: Of course you are. Is it like an all-day thing? You just go for an hour or two?
1: All-day me and my girlfriend.
0: Oh, you and your girlfriend. Here, I'll get Q99.7 app. I'll get a spooky playlist going, okay?
1: Okay, man.
0: Yeah, I got you, bro.
1: He's going to be excited and have to, like, do it in the
0: league. I'm helping you out, baby.

0: your blood pressure called.
1: It's picked off and it's Watt. He's all over the place. T.J. Watt to the end zone. It's a touchdown.
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0: that to you.
1: I'm sure you know by now the Braves advancing to the next round of the playoffs. What you don't know, there was one person responsible for it. Atlanta's Hit Music, Q99.7. Weirdly enough, he was calling the game. The Braves are up 3-0 last night, and Joey Votto decides to say this.
2: As good as Zach Wheeler looks, this game is as in play as it gets. I do not see the Braves scoring any more runs the rest of the way.
1: Oh, Joey. Joey. You never say that. And, well, Braves apparently heard him because within five pitches.
3: Harvey's with a swing and a drive. Hunter looking up. And that one's gone.
4: No doubter. 419 feet. And, Joey, I've had a lot of fun working with you over these last 3 days, man. But do not check your mentions. I think Braves country might be coming for you.
1: That's right, Joey. Braves country. On behalf of Atlanta, thank you. And if you're available tomorrow afternoon, definitely want to hear your thoughts on how there's absolutely no way the Braves are going to beat the Dodgers.
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Look, I don't think you realize how much pressure this job comes with. Like, it's Friday afternoon. The weekend is basically here. That's a lot of pressure. I got to come up with a banging playlist to get this thing going. So how about this? Let's get Sunroof on the way. And then Ella Langley has an absolute weekend banger that I'm going to play. What do we throw in? Some Nicki Minaj, Justin Bieber? One station, all the hits. Let's get in.

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Hey, it's Court with the Q Morning Crew. 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
2: It's kind of crazy to think it might be a couple years before Ariana Grande makes her way back to Atlanta, which she put on a great show when she came through here. What was it, like a month ago? I'm telling myself she's in the kitchen right now. She's just cooking up bangers. Like, we're just going to get so much good new music now. She's back with the, what was it, Ricky Alvarez? Maybe we'll get some, like, Thank You Next type beats. I don't know. We'll see. She did leave us with a couple good songs. This off that album. Ari, Petal.

0: I'm getting ready to get you hooked up with these Olivia Rodrigo tickets. I'm getting a little nervous seeing this number that I'm about to answer. Is it who I think it is?
1: Ethan Cole.
0: Oh, no. I knew it was you, Cody. Oh, my God. I swear I'm going to get you these Olivia tickets, okay? I swear. Granted, I have to say that because I don't want to get murdered by Cody. Olivia Rodrigo tickets, we've been doing them all week. So if you've been hanging out, you know, I give out a keyword. You text it in. Boom, that's your chance. A pair of tickets to see her at State Farm Arena in like a month. That keyword's coming. We're about 10 minutes away. Keep it locked right here.
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3: I clogged the women's toilet.
0: Jesus.
4: Clogged the women's toilet?
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2: Let's go. You want to see Olivia Rodrigo? They're coming to you on Revitour. Special guest Devin again. And the show is sold out. So really the only way in is by texting this keyword right here. The keyword for this hour is just sad. S-A-D, which is counterproductive because it's going to make you very happy. 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That is your chance. Air tickets to see Olivia Rodrigo, State Farm Arena in November. Good luck from Q99.7. I can't.

you know, I'll be having a normal day, blasting Katy Perry on Atlantis in Music Q99.7, and then it'll hit me. Katy Perry is literally dating the former Prime Minister of Canada. I can't. And he does these silly videos with her on social media. I can't. It's hard to process. Sorry, it's a Friday. Anyways, we're 99 minutes commercial free.

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back. Hey, it's Court with the Q Morning Crew. Starting Monday, we have your chance to have fun in the sun with a trip to Orlando, Florida for a three-night stay at the Caribe Royale, where they have 8 on-site dining and beverage options. 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

will be avoiding Little 5 Points at all costs this weekend. It's Atlanta's in Music Q99.7. It is officially Atlanta Horror Fest weekend. They'll be playing like 50 plus movies over there. I'm not

0: All right, Victoria, you said you are 100% certain you are winning the Olivia Rodrigo tickets. You are ready to go?
1: Yeah, I got my outfit picked out. I got my hair done.
0: Oh, already? So you just need the tickets, that's it?
1: Yep.
0: Yeah? Well, good news is give me 10 minutes. I'm going to give out that next keyword to text in for these Olivia Rodrigo tickets, okay?
1: Perfect.
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1: Ooh, it's go time. What a way to start the weekend, huh? Just win Olivia Rodrigo tickets. Especially since it's sold out. Like, your only way in is to win. So here's the deal. The keyword for this hour is sour. S-O-U-R. 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That is your chance at a pair of Olivia Rodrigo tickets. Good luck.

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2: You know, it's kind of crazy. 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This song, Edge of the Earth, is a couple years old, and it was in that off-campus TV show on Amazon. And now we got it here, baby. Let's go.

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3: 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J-J-J-J-J-R.

I begged, I pleaded. Yesterday, one of you answered. I appreciate. I was getting nervous because I'm giving out Doja Cat tickets on Atlanta's Hit Music Q99.7, and all you got to do is list five songs in 10 seconds. So we're gonna do it again. 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

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You better know 5 Doja Cat songs or Lotto songs. 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
1: Another winner.
2: So it's been an interesting week, seeing if we got Doja Cat fans here in Atlanta. Brittany, are you trying to see her and Lana when they come through in a month?
3: I am. Now, oh my God, am I the right caller?
2: Well, wait, hold on. Did you hear what you have to do, though?
3: No, I missed that part.
2: Let's go. All right, you got to give me 5 Doja Cat songs in 10 seconds. Do you think you can do it?
3: Oh my God, no.
2: You want to give it a try anyways?
3: Okay, yeah.
2: All right, here we go. 3, 2, 1, go.
3: Okay, Dallas
2: Pipe,
3: Paint the Town, Stranger, Kiss Me More, featuring
2: SZA, Say
3: So.
2: That's it, you got it! Ignore the buzzer! Ignore the buzzer! Why did you? You said you weren't gonna get it. What happened?
3: I don't know, I got it.
2: You went Super Saiyan mode. You're like, I'm clutch, I got this, no big deal. Oh,
3: I was like doubting myself.
2: Yeah, well, hey, now you know, going forward, next time you call in, you don't doubt yourself. You got this.
3: I know, right?
2: All right. You're going to see Doja Cat with special guest Lotto November 17th at State Farm Arena, all right?
3: Oh my God, I'm so excited. Thank you so much.
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0: All day Saturday to have fun. Most of Sunday until the Sunday scaries kick in. But that's why Friday night is awesome. So let's kick this thing off. I'm thinking we'll do some Tame Impala bros everywhere, including Q99.7. I feel like I haven't done Bieber in a minute. And then why not some freaking Eminem? One station, all the hits.
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let me make it up to you, okay? If you hate me because I didn't get you the Doja Cat tickets, that's okay. If you have no idea what I'm talking about, it's all good. No, don't even worry about it. Olivia Rodrigo tickets. I got the keyword in 5 minutes. 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
2: That's right. This show is literally sold out. So, I mean, I hate to be the gatekeeper here, but if you want in, you gotta go through me. Luckily, I'm a nice guy.

I give up trying to make weekend plans in Atlanta. Because, like, what are you supposed to do when there's a 50% chance of rain? Like, you should be out at Piedmont Park, just boom, done. It's Q99.7. I'm staying home.

0: I'm sure you know by now, the Braves advancing to the next round of the playoffs. What you don't know, there was one person responsible for it. Atlanta's hit music, Q99.7. Weirdly enough, he was calling the game. The Braves are up 3-0 last night, and Joey Votto decides to say this.
1: As good as Zach Wheeler looks, this game is as in play as it gets. I do not see the Braves scoring any more runs the rest of the way.
0: Oh, Joey. You never say that. And, well, Braves apparently heard him because within 5 pitches.
2: Harvey's with a swing and a drive. Parker looking up. And that one's gone.
3: No doubter. 419 feet. And, Joey, I've had a lot of fun working with you over these last 3 days, man. But do not check your mentions. I think Braves country might be coming for you.
0: That's right, Joey. Braves country. On behalf of Atlanta, thank you. And if you're available tomorrow afternoon, definitely want to hear your thoughts on how there's absolutely no way the Braves are going to beat the Dodgers.
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0: God, cologne. 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

0: 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We normally wouldn't be so excited about waiting for a Falcons game. 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But after that last game, anything is possible, right? 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